Chris Nelson in on this, well, for some of us, a rainy Thursday night. It was raining really light about a half hour ago when I got here. Doesn't look like it's doing anything right now. So, Jade, now is the perfect time to make a run for your car. She is heading out. I've got the tunes now covered all the way till midnight. And as you heard Jade say, I've got tickets once again to give away for you to go see Journey. Yeah, my friends at Grand Casino, man, coming through with the tickets. Another shot for you to score tickets to go see Journey is coming up here Sunday, October 4th. Those tickets up for grabs with a keyword tonight at 8 o'clock.

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12: You ever wonder why the same cold virus makes some people so sick and others not sick at all? Well, according to an interesting new study out of Yale School of Medicine, one key factor is how quickly the cells in their noses, called nasal cells, respond to the virus and contain it. It's called the interferon response, and it can vary for different people. Now, when that response gets inhibited, it can trigger a different reaction, which leads to excessive mucus production and inflammation. In other words, a cold that is a lot more miserable. Of course, there are other factors at play: your genetics, any underlying conditions, immunity from vaccinations or previous infections. If you are trying really hard not to get sick, high-quality masks, they can be very effective. Also, good old-fashioned hand washing. And remember not to touch your face. I'm Dr. Sanjay Gupta, helping you live a better life.
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20: 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And looking at the radar, a big swath of rain right over us. Maybe some thunder as well. It should be out of here in a couple hours. Overnight low of 59. Now tomorrow, sunshine, and each day they've been raising the high. Tomorrow, now they're saying a high of 88. 83 on Saturday. Enjoy that. We got a good soaking of rain. Looks like that's coming in on Sunday with a high of 78. Right now, with those scattered showers and some thunderstorms, we are at 65. Minneapolis, St. Paul.
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Sea Journey. Going to be at Grand Casino Arena coming up here Sunday, October 4th for the Final Frontier Tour. Your shot to score these tickets comes up with a keyword here tonight before 8 o'clock. So hang on.

Hi, Chris Nelson, and right here in front of me, got a pair of tickets for you to go see Journey for the final Frontier Tour. And Jonathan Cain, he made the announcement at the end of this tour, he will be leaving the band. That's why they're billing this as the Farewell Tour. And if you want to go see Journey one more time,

0: Gorman in the Morning with Fletcher and Ryder. So good, you might have to hear it again and again.
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14: Should you still work out when you're injured, or should you take it easy? 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I'm Dr. Sanjay Gupta, helping you live a better life.
12: 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Hey, it's Paul Fletcher, and I care about Minnesota, and I care about music. With me, you'll get both of plenty of them on 92 KQRS. We've made some changes here at 92 KQRS, and I'm one of them. Hey, it's Paul Fletcher, and I care about Minnesota, and I care about music. With me, you'll get both of plenty of them on 92 KQRS. Hey, it's Paul Fletcher. We're so proud of what we've built here at 92 KQRS, a complete rock destination built specifically for Minnesota, which just means we'll still sound great when it's 30 below, I guess.
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it's Chris Nelson, and right over here, I got a pair of tickets for you to go see Journey. Yeah, the Final Frontier Tour, making a stop at Grand Casino Arena Sunday, October 4th. If you want to go for free, all you need to do right now is text the word OPEN. Yeah, I thought I'd make it easy tonight. OPEN, O-P-E-N. 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All right, good luck.

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Chris Nelson, kind of my thing. I was double check the Luther Westside Volkswagen talking text line just to make sure everybody got a shot at the keyword. And man, look at this. Several people have missed it tonight looking for a repeat. All right, tell you what, if you want to go see Journey for the final Frontier Tour, making a stop at Grand Casino Arena in St. Paul Sunday, October 4th, all you need to do right now is text the word OPEN. Yeah, OPEN. Text that word right now to 651-989-ROCK.

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11: Across the country right now, at this very moment, there are probably arguments taking place about who's doing more of the housework, the homework, the shuttling of kids from this activity to that. It's true. By and large, women do more of this than men. But doesn't have to be that way. And if you and your spouse can level that playing field, it's going to make both of you and your kids happier. Psychologist Yelena Ketchmanovich says this might be how you get there. As hard as it might be at first, try to think of your partner like a teammate, not an adversary. Learn how to do some of the chores your partner does to get a better understanding of how much effort something takes. And finally, take the time to acknowledge what the other person is doing, and every now and then, even express your appreciation. That'll go a long way. I'm Dr. Sanjay Gupta, helping you live a better life.
12: 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You activated the water. 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
12: 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I thought it was a urinal. 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
12: 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I didn't wash my hands. I just zipped up and got out of there. 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

0: right, Chris Nelson, and tonight at 10 o'clock, we got KQ's 5 at 10. Yep, rolling out five songs that were on the charts on this day, May 14th, and tonight we're going back to the much simpler year of 1994.
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13: 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Hey, it's Paul Fletcher. 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
15: Would you believe it if I told you that tooth decay is the most common non-communicable disease in the world, even here in the United States? 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
13: 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Hey, it's Paul Fletcher, and I care about Minnesota, and I care about music. With me, you'll get both of plenty of them on 92 KQRS. We've made some changes here at 92 KQRS, and I'm one of them. Hey, it's Paul Fletcher, and I care about Minnesota, and I care about music. With me, you'll get both of plenty of them on 92 KQRS. We've made some changes here at 92 KQRS, and I'm one of them. Hey, it's Paul Fletcher, and I care about Minnesota, and I care about music. With me, you'll get both of plenty of them on 92 KQRS. Hey, it's Paul Fletcher. We're so proud of what we've built here at 92 KQRS, a complete rock destination built specifically for Minnesota, which just means we'll still sound great when it's 30 below, I guess.
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20: Weather from KQ. 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Yeah, that rain wrapping up, moving on out. We'll have clear skies tonight, overnight low 59. Tomorrow, sunny. I guess warm would be an understatement. Also a little humid tomorrow with a high getting up to 88. Man, 83 on Saturday before a good soaking rain comes in here on Sunday. Something we need. Right now with light rain moving out, we are at 64. Minneapolis, St. Paul.
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And you know, the other day, my phone suggested, hey, why don't you watch the music video for this song? I thought, oh yeah, I haven't seen it in a while. And I forgot how simple yet entertaining it is. You got Richard Ashcroft of The Verve walking down the sidewalk. But as he's walking past people, bumping into them, even knocks, I think, a girl over, steps on the hood of a car, all because, well, he just doesn't care. 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

Hi, Chris Nelson, and I gotta say happy birthday to the brilliant David Byrne of the Talking Heads. Yeah, turning 74 today. He was here just this past fall, proving to all of us that, hey, art rock, those big suits and a crazy dance, oh yeah, they never go out of style.

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12: You know, it's interesting. For such a long time, I think people thought about diseases as something that mostly happened later in life. Just in recent years, however, we as a society have really begun to think about preventing certain ailments much, much earlier. Case in point, new study out of Northwestern University School of Medicine found the mid-30s are a major turning point for men's heart health. For women, about a decade later. But for the men, this is the time when you really need to be thinking about your heart health seriously. At a bare minimum, start seeing a primary care doctor once a year just to get your blood pressure and cholesterol checked. You can also look up and then do your best to follow what is known as the American Heart Association's Life's Essential Eight. These are things everyone can do to decrease the risk of heart disease. I'm Dr. Sanjay Gupta, helping you live a better life.
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21: 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And now that the rain has moved out, skies starting to clear overnight, low right around 59. Now tomorrow's going to be a shorts and flip-flop kind of day. It's going to be sunny and very warm with a high getting up to 88. 83 with sun on Saturday. Enjoy that, because a good soaking rain moving in here on Sunday with a high of 78. Right now we are at 64. Minneapolis, St. Paul.
22: The music is what you need, and it's on now.

All right, Chris Nelson. I don't know if there's any truth behind this, but it seems like any time that there's rain in the forecast, our Twins, man, they do an amazing job. I mean, case in point today, beat the Marlins. Not by a little. Oh, no, a lot. Final score over at Target Field, 9-1. Now, hold up. Where was some of that mojo last night? Twins tomorrow getting ready to welcome the Brewers to town for a weekend series. First pitch at 6:10 over at Target Field. So, hey, go Twins.

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This. And this. 92 KQRS.

right, Chris Nelson. And coming up here in less than a half hour at 10 o'clock, we got KQ's 5 at 10. Five songs that were on the charts on this day, May 14th. And tonight we are going back to 1994. Now, I thought I'd pull this little fun fact up. I know it's going to hurt. But coming into work tonight, I saw a gallon of gas right now, $4.59 a gallon. You want to know what it was on May 14th of 1994? It was 99 cents. Yeah, I don't know about you. I kind of want to go back to 1994. I mean, physically we won't make it, but hey, mentally, five songs will take you there coming up tonight at 10 o'clock.

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1: Ryan Gary is in studio.
2: Bank robbery case a number of years ago, and my client had robbed somewhere around 45 banks across the United States.
1: I mean, they knew who he was.
2: They knew who he was.
1: Okay,
2: FBI had a nickname for him.
1: Which was?
3: Chiefaholic?
2: It was Joe the Bucktooth Bandit, I think.
1: Nice.
3: Bucktooth Bandit.
2: Yeah. And, I mean, this was all public knowledge.
1: Yeah.
2: You know, they had it posted all over in TV. Yeah. And so we had a, we had a jury trial, and we got a witness on the stand, and it was a bank teller. And one of the prosecutors was, you know, talking to the bank teller, hey, would you recognize the guy that robbed the bank? And she says, absolutely. I'll never forget that face. I have nightmares about that person.
1: Oh, boy.
2: And the prosecutor says to this teller, well, can you look around the courtroom and identify for the jury the bank robber that robbed you? She said, absolutely. So she's looking around the jury. She's looking at the jury, looking at the prosecutors, looking at me. My client's sitting right next to me, and he's not wearing prison gear. Like, I got him in a suit.
1: Right. Yeah.
2: And she looks at the prosecutor and says, nope, he's not here.
1: Oh, no way.
4: Wow.
2: Yeah. And I look over, and there are
1: what
2: tears.
1: Color was the prosecutor's face when the blood drained completely?
2: Shocking. And but, you know, I look over, and there's tears coming down my client's eyes.
1: He's so happy.
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9: A Better Life with Dr. Sanjay Gupta.
10: For years, scientists have been studying the association between depression and dementia. As you might expect, the relationship is complicated. But there's this new study out of the UK which found it's not just broad strokes. There are 6 symptoms of depression that are especially correlated with dementia risk years later. Number 1, losing confidence in yourself. 2, not being able to face up to your problems. 3, not feeling warmth or affection from other people. 4, feeling nervous and anxious all the time. 5, not being satisfied with the way tasks are carried out. And finally, 6, difficulty concentrating. What we could be seeing here is the impact of people becoming less social, or that certain changes in the brain lead to both depression and dementia. But dementia takes longer to manifest. If you notice these symptoms, talk to your doctor about it. I'm Dr. Sanjay Gupta, helping you live a better life.
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11: 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I didn't wash my hands. I just zipped up and got out of there. 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

right, Chris Nelson. Coming up here in about 10 minutes, we got KQ's 5 at 10. I got five songs here that were on the charts on this day, May 14th, back in 1994. And I thought this one came out in 94. I had to double check it, and no, I was off by a little bit. This one came out in 1992. For Radiohead, here is Creep at 92 KQRS. When you were

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1: Straight up 10 o'clock. Time to jump into KQ's 5 at 10, where I got five songs here lined up that were on the charts on this day, May 14th. And tonight we are going back to 1994. Kicking it off with a Scottish rock band. They say the Rolling Stones played a major influence in their sound. Yeah, you could hear it in their one big hit. Here's Primal Scream and Rocks on KQ's 5 at 10.

know, that song right there making its debut on the charts this week at number 25, which that's pretty respectful, from a group called Stackaboo. You may be going, who? Yeah, a one-hit wonder out of Sweden. You got their tune, Here We Go Again. On KQ's 5 and 10, five songs that were on the charts on this day, May 14th, back in 1994. And this song, I mean, it did pretty well. I mean, getting close to top 10 territory this week, but it got a little bit of a boost thanks to Beavis and Butthead. Yeah, I guess they made fun of it so much, people remembered it. From Pavement, here's Cut Your Hair on KQ's 5 at 10.

That song debuting on the charts this week at number 11. Now, man, when it does that, it's almost a guarantee that song will hit number one. And spoiler alert, yeah, 1 month from now, it does hit that number one spot for Toad the Wet Sprocket. There's Fall Down here on KQ's 5 at 10. Five songs that were on the charts on this day, May 14th, back in 1994. And this song, brand new to the number one spot. Yeah, the first of 2 weeks. But the band, and no stranger to being at number one. Talking about the band live, here is Selling the Drama on KQ's 5 at 10.

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10: If you're someone who isn't super active, just thinking about the amount of exercise you're supposed to get every week can feel daunting. 75 minutes of vigorous exercise, 150 minutes of moderate intensity exercise. It's a lot, but I have some good news for you in the form of a recent study out of Norway. Researchers found that for most sedentary people, getting just 5 more minutes of meaningful movement a day had a statistically significant impact on their expected lifespan. So did reducing the amount of time they sat every day by just 30 minutes. That's not to say that this bare minimum is what you should aspire to, but I think it's a good reminder that doing something is always better than doing nothing. The point is, just get started. Work just a little bit more movement into your daily routine, and don't even think of it as exercise. I'm Dr. Sanjay Gupta, helping you live a better life.
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0: Chris Nelson. You gotta love the oversensitive era that we live in, because when this song came out in 1984, it was a rockabilly song from Bruce Springsteen off of the album Born in the USA. But today, people are calling the opening line to this song creepy. Hey, little girl, is your daddy home? Anyways, Springsteen, I'm on fire here at 92 KQRS.
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this hour, we had KQ's 5 at 10, where I had five songs from this day back in 1994, and honorable mention on that one, since that was at number 3 on this day. 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

Chris Nelson looking over here at the Luther Westside Volkswagen Talk and Text Line. And I got to say hello to Jason. He is in Burnsville. It says here, man, had a tough day. Would love to hear one of my favorite songs from Alice in Chains. If you could throw Man on the Box tonight, man, it would make everything better. Well, tell you what, Jason, here you go, bud, at 92 KQRS.

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15: What are the chances you are listening to this while drinking a nice hot cup of coffee? If so, don't let me stop you. For years, we've been reporting on the health benefits of coffee, and that's not going to stop today. A new study, this one out of Harvard School of Public Health, found that coffee and tea could help lower your risk of developing dementia. People who enjoyed 1 to 3 caffeinated cups a day saw the biggest impact. In addition to the caffeine, coffee contains hundreds of bioactive compounds that can influence inflammation, glucose metabolism, vascular function, and oxidative stress. It's also possible coffee drinkers might be doing other things that keep them healthy. Eating a more balanced diet, getting plenty of exercise, sleep, not smoking, or drinking too much alcohol. And finally, staying socially active. I'm Dr. Sanjay Gupta, helping you live a better life.
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17: 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They have to be better in certain areas. 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
20: Weather from KQ. It is brought to you by North State Mechanical Heating and Air, your neighbor that knows heating and air. Yeah, still got a few persistent showers hanging around. They should be out of here by midnight. Overnight low 59. Now tomorrow, sunshine. It is going to be very warm with a high getting up to 88. Yeah, time to crank up the AC, I guess. And on Saturday, high right around 83 before rain moves in on Sunday. Right now, we're at 62. Minneapolis, St. Paul.
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1: Dearly beloved, we are gathered here today to get through this thing called life. Electric word, life, it means forever, and that's a mighty long time. But I'm here to tell you, there's something else. The afterworld. A world of never-ending happiness. 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Day or night.

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Oh, man, I got to paint you a picture. Here I am sitting in Studio 92A, just looking out the window. Big house across the street. And in the backyard, you got two people. Yeah, they're making out. In the front yard, you got about 12, maybe 15.

according to Deborah Harry, she said she wrote this song about 5 years before they finally sat down and recorded it because, well, at that time she didn't know what to do with it. It was actually nicknamed the disco song. Now, they tried to record it as a ballad. That didn't work. Reggae? Not same outcome. Finally, someone suggested a dance track. And there you go. You got the tune from Blondie. Here's Heart of Glass at 92 KQRS.

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15: Across the country right now, at this very moment, there are probably arguments taking place about who's doing more of the housework, the homework, the shuttling of kids from this activity to that. It's true. By and large, women do more of this than men, but doesn't have to be that way. And if you and your spouse can level that playing field, it's going to make both of you and your kids happier. Psychologist Yelena Kecmanovic says this might be how you get there. As hard as it might be at first, try to think of your partner like a teammate, not an adversary. Learn how to do some of the chores your partner does to get a better understanding of how much effort something takes. And finally, take the time to acknowledge what the other person is doing. And every now and then, even express your appreciation. That'll go a long way. I'm Dr. Sanjay Gupta, helping you live a better life.
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2: 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And now the rain? Hey, it's officially done. It has moved on out. We'll have clear skies tonight. Overnight low right around 59. Tomorrow, it is going to be summer-like. We'll have sunshine with a high getting up to 88. Oh, yeah. People cranking up the AC tomorrow. And 83 as we head into Saturday before much-needed rain here on Sunday. Right now, we are at 62. Minneapolis, St. Paul.
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Chris Nelson. Feel bad. I just saw this text about an hour ago from Maggie. She lives out in New Hope. She goes, can you please throw on REM, the one I love, and I like this. I know it's not a love song, but it's a song that I love. Maggie, you're one of the best. Here's your REM at 92 KQRS.

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9: The risk of stroke goes up for all of us as we age, but for women, the risk really amplifies after menopause. In fact, one in five women in the United States between the ages of 55 and 75 will have a stroke. But according to a new study carried out by researchers in California, adhering to the Mediterranean diet can significantly lower that risk. One expert said, "We continue to see study after study showing that a predominantly plant-based diet improves all sorts of different outcomes. Now, with this diet in particular, you've seen it lower the risk of certain types of cancer, diabetes, depression, dementia, even gum disease. Now, as a reminder, the Mediterranean diet prioritizes eating vegetables, fruits, beans, olive oil, nuts and fish, and limiting meat and dairy." I'm Dr. Sanjay Gupta, helping you live a better life.
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0: by Chris Nelson. I don't know about you, but I've had enough fun for one night. I got to get on out of here just about 12 o'clock. 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
2: Should you still work out when you're injured, or should you take it easy? 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That can lead to stiffness, muscle loss, even reduced coordination. Certified strength and conditioning coach Dana Santis told us, recovery is about choosing the right kind of movement at the right time. 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I'm Dr. Sanjay Gupta, helping you live a better life.
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0: as it ever was. 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Same as it ever was. The look on my hand was. Time isn't holding up. Time isn't after us. Same as it ever was. The same as it ever was. Same as it ever was. Same as it ever was. Same as it ever was. Same as it ever was. Here comes the Christmas. Same as it ever was. Same as it ever was. Same as it ever was. Same as it ever was.
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6: You ever wonder why the same cold virus makes some people so sick and others not sick at all? Well, according to an interesting new study out of Yale School of Medicine, one key factor is how quickly the cells in their noses, called nasal cells, respond to the virus and contain it. It's called the interferon response, and it can vary for different people. Now, when that response gets inhibited, it can trigger a different reaction, which leads to excessive mucus production and inflammation. In other words, a cold that is a lot more miserable. Of course, there are other factors at play: your genetics, any underlying conditions, immunity from vaccinations or previous infections. If you are trying really hard not to get sick, high-quality masks, they can be very effective. Also, good old-fashioned hand washing. And remember not to touch your face. I'm Dr. Sanjay Gupta, helping you live a better life.
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21: A better life with Dr. Sanjay Gupta.
22: You ever wonder why the same cold virus makes some people so sick and others not sick at all? Well, according to an interesting new study out of Yale School of Medicine, one key factor is how quickly the cells in their noses, called nasal cells, respond to the virus and contain it. It's called the interferon response, and it can vary for different people. Now, when that response gets inhibited, it can trigger a different reaction, which leads to excessive mucus production and inflammation. In other words, a cold that is a lot more miserable. Of course, there are other factors at play: your genetics, any underlying conditions, immunity from vaccinations or previous infections. If you are trying really hard not to get sick, high-quality masks, they can be very effective. Also, good old-fashioned hand washing. And remember not to touch your face. I'm Dr. Sanjay Gupta, helping you live a better life.
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1: Hey, it's Steve Gorman, and you can catch Gorman in the Morning with Fletcher and Ryder every day for moments like this. 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You activated the water. 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
2: the pedal. We had one at my elementary school.
1: Okay, you would then stick your hands under, and the water would come out. 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I thought it was a urinal. 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
1: 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I didn't wash my hands. I just zipped up and got out of there. 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
3: A better life with Dr. Sanjay Gupta.
4: For years, scientists have been studying the association between depression and dementia. As you might expect, the relationship is complicated. But there's this new study out of the UK which found it's not just broad strokes. There are six symptoms of depression that are especially correlated with dementia risk years later. Number one, losing confidence in yourself. Two, not being able to face up to your problems. Three, not feeling warmth or affection from other people. Four, feeling nervous and anxious all the time. Five, not being satisfied with the way tasks are carried out. And finally, six, difficulty concentrating. What we could be seeing here is the impact of people becoming less social, or that certain changes in the brain lead to both depression and dementia. But dementia takes longer to manifest. If you notice these symptoms, talk to your doctor about it. I'm Dr. Sanjay Gupta, helping you live a better life.
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0: Gorman in the morning, Minnesota's 92KQRS. It is Friday, May the 15th. I'm very happy to be here with Paul Fletcher.
1: Let's get after it. The weekend's calling.
0: Rider.
2: I busted my ass all day. Now it's time for me to start wrapping things up and look for the exit door.
3: Let's go, you manky cheese holes.
0: Manky cheese holes unite. Yeah. It is time for Gorman in the morning. It's the top of the hour, which means I'm feeling Minnesota, which means for the love of God, Paul Fletcher, give me some headlines.
1: Okay, I shall. The Minnesota State Fair announced the free concerts for 2026. Yesterday, there'll be roughly 900 free shows over the 12 days, including local sensation Dury, Margo Price, Vertical Horizon, remember those guys? The Sugar Hill Gang, Yacht Rock Review, and of course, a whole lot more at the Great Minnesota Get Together.
0: Fair enough.
1: Yeah.
0: I'll go take in a Margo Price gig.
3: Oh, especially for free.
0: Yeah.
3: Yeah.
0: I'm liking that. I'll go see the Sugar Hill Gang.
3: Uh-huh.
1: Eddie.
0: Just pretend it's 1979 and I'm cool.
1: Get the right stimulants.
0: You know it.
1: At a recent commencement speech at the University of Central Florida, the speaker, Gloria Caulfield, called AI, quote, the next industrial revolution.
4: Here's the rise of artificial intelligence is the next industrial revolution. What happened? Okay, I struck a chord.
1: Yeah.
4: AI was not a factor in our lives.
0: And that's why we all got jobs out of college, and you won't.
1: Right.
0: What do you expect them to do? You think they're really going to cheer for something that's going to make a few people really wealthy and remove all their jobs?
3: And this was a College of Liberal Arts commencement, not like, you know, the tech kids or anything like that.
1: Yeah.
3: So,
1: know the room.
0: Yeah.
1: Don't ever insult Simon Le Bon by suggesting that his band Duran Duran should be on a small stage at a festival. Simon previously said he'd be interested in playing the world-renowned Glastonbury Festival in England, but it'd have to be the right time slot. He says Duran Duran has been offered to play, quote, a disco tent at 3 p.m. He went on to say, we shouldn't be below anybody on the bill, so we'll hold out because we're a headline act. That's all there is to it.
0: Definitely not a 3 p.m. disco tent band, but you're not a headline act in 2026.
1: Not anymore.
0: Sorry. Okay. You know who is? About 12 people on planet Earth.
1: Right.
0: Yeah, that's it.
3: The first thing that happened when Fletcher sent me the rundown for what we were doing is I had to Google, who is Simon Le Bon? Which means you do not belong as a headliner.
0: That's very true.
3: And there are many, many bands that I love who also are not headliners.
0: That's exactly right.
3: Yeah.
0: No, Glastonbury, this is as big a festival as there is. There's only a few nights every year, and there's only a few headliners every year. And when you look at the list, it's every, you know, it's like McCartney. Yeah, he shows up whenever he wants.
1: Right.
0: Foo Fighters, sure.
1: If it was Glastonbury 1986?
0: Sure. Yeah. No doubt.
1: Maybe 92 even.
0: Done deal.
1: But not anymore.
0: That's a long time ago.
1: That was a long time ago. They're a great band. They're still great live, but not a headliner.
0: Hey, man, we headlined in 93 and then went back in 95 and we were second on the bill and we were pissed.
3: Ooh,
0: I'm like, I can't believe. What's this new crap everyone's excited about? Oasis. And we played. And the crowd, 2 years earlier, we like owned Glastonbury, the rock band. And we were, and then, you know, 95, we show up. And the crowd's like, oh, yeah, you guys are good. Okay, yeah, fine, it's good, yeah. And we're like, man, what's going on? And then Oasis came out. And you would have thought it was the Beatles at the Budokan in 64. I've never seen a crowd. I was like, thank God we didn't go on after this. It was it was a love in for a cult is what it was. And I was I've never seen a crowd like that in my life before or since. Mm. Okay. So I guess they know what they're doing, putting us before that band, because that band is like nothing I've ever seen in my life.
1: David Letterman was on The Late Show with Stephen Colbert, I believe, last night, and had some parting words for Stephen.
5: I will say, and I have every right to be pissed off, so I'll be pissed off here a little bit, because this theater, you folks wouldn't be in this theater if it weren't for me, and Stephen wouldn't be here if it weren't for me, and we rebuilt this theater, and then Stephen came in, and look at this, it's like the Bellagio. As we all understand, you can take a man's show, you can't take a man's voice. So that's the good news of it.
0: Yeah. It's they're just making him. Colbert is going to be more impactful than ever. Getting off of late night TV and having free reign to do whatever he wants. You're right. They just Obi-Wan Kenobi'd him. It's like, dude, go ahead and strike him down. The Force grows larger.
1: Mm-hmm. And they'll just keep building him up over the last week. You know what I mean? Like just parading guests through that are.
0: He's got the next 20 years of just free reign, and it's a big mistake if you're don't give guys like that much power if you don't like them.
1: Right.
0: Oh well,
1: that's what I got.
0: Let's talk sports. The Minnesota Timberwolves have a do or die game tonight against San Antonio. Game 6 at home. I'm not feeling great about it. Ant is not 100%. It's obvious. Wemby, if he shows up anything like he did in Game 5, there's nothing to be done. My concern is looking forward. New owners love to make a splash. And A-Rod and what's-his-face that have the team now. I know you're probably the brains behind the organization, but you put A-Rod there for a reason so we can talk about him. New ownerships love to bring in their own people. And they love to say, like, we need a coach who understands championships. And A-Rod's a World Series champion. Don't be surprised if Chris Finch, who's a wonderful basketball coach, gets run if they lose tonight or whenever they are eliminated. Chris Finch is not putting this roster together. I don't think Tim Donnelly would fire him, but I think A-Rod very well is at least considering it. That's just what new owners do. I would move Julius Randle and get some younger players and start looking at OKC and San Antonio and say, we just need to start doing what they're doing.
1: Yeah, well, how can we combat that?
0: Yeah.
1: You know?
0: It's long term. They didn't turn into those teams overnight. You got to have some patience.
1: Yep.
0: The schedule was released for not just the Vikings, but all of the NFL teams. And as for the Vikings, I mean, the season is, we start with a banger. We got the Packers and Bears to kick it off.
3: Oh, boy.
1: Yeah.
0: The month of November will be especially challenging for whomever our quarterback is. At Detroit, home Buffalo, at Green Bay, Niners in Mexico City. That's all before Thanksgiving in November.
3: Holy
0: hey now.
3: Yeah.
0: But a few thoughts generally. The season starts on a Wednesday night this season.
1: Of course, Wednesday night Super Bowl rematch.
0: The Seahawks again bury the Patriots. I don't know why they're forcing this on us. Thursday night, Australia, Rams and Niners.
3: Oh, yeah.
0: Melbourne,
3: that's right.
0: Australia.
3: Man. Yes.
0: It's pure sadism to send football teams down under to play a game, but the league doesn't care. Thanksgiving Eve. For the first time, a Wednesday night game, Thanksgiving Eve, Packers at Rams. What are we doing?
1: We're just...
0: The Super Bowl is on Valentine's Day.
3: Oh, nice.
1: What?
3: I like it.
0: February 14th. If you are looking for...
3: I already have plans now.
0: I know, exactly. For everyone who's like, I can't wait for Valentine's Day, you are S out of luck. It's Super Bowl Sunday. The NFL is insatiable. All they're trying to do is stretch it longer. What this means, I think that going to the second Sunday in February as opposed to the first... They're just planning 100% to move to an 18-game schedule, which there are only 32 people on the planet that want that.
3: Yeah.
0: They happen to be the owners.
1: Yeah, of course.
0: And they're going to see if we can still dominate mid-February ratings, which they will. Mm-hmm. And Lord have mercy, 18 games in that sport is too many.
3: Aren't they getting two bye weeks if they do 18
0: they
3: games?
0: They are, yeah.
3: Okay.
0: They're going to be, the Super Bowl will be in the February in the 20s in a couple of years. Mm-hmm. But mark that one.
1: Oh, my God.
0: The Minnesota Twins last night, for the first time, featured Zebby Matthews on the hill. He came up from St. Paul.
1: Nice.
0: Oh, I'm sorry. Zebby Matthews, who threw 7 scoreless innings, giving up 4 hits and 1 walk to lead the Twins to a 9-1 victory. He struck out 5. There was not a 3-ball count until the 7th inning. He gave up 2 consecutive singles in the first and then shut down the next 10 batters. Zebby Matthews, like...
3: Hell yeah, dude.
0: Okay, Simeon Woods Richardson.
1: I was just going to say,
0: that?
1: If you
0: like,
1: got...
0: Well, he's got a thing in his deal where if they send him to St. Paul, he's like...
3: He can go anywhere.
0: He needs to rework that. Go to St. Paul, figure it out, and come back. The Lynx got another win last night in Dallas over Paige Becker's Wings. Natasha Howard with 26 points, 19 in the second half. Courtney Williams with 21. It was a good-looking team. Paige Becker's, for her, our friend from Hopkins, 27 points, 8 assists, 3 rebounds, 3 out of 4 from behind the arc. She is going to be an MVP candidate in this, her second year, because it takes 1 year to figure it out, and now everybody's going to remember, she's better than Caitlin Clark.
1: Ha-ha.
0: Which she is. On this day, 16 years ago, 2010, a 16-year-old girl named Jessica Watson... Without any assistance, completed her nonstop sail around the world.
1: Oh, that's why I know that name.
3: That was awesome.
0: 16 years old.
1: Yeah.
0: I don't know what she's doing now. I didn't want to look, but something tells me she's really good at whatever it is.
3: Yeah.
0: That,
1: I think so.
0: My friends, is incredible. Harris, glad to have you with us this morning.
1: Mm-hmm. Oh, yeah. That's, I think, the Fish Lake Regional Park. Is up there.
0: You know what? If you say so, I'm going to accept that as law.
1: Pretty sure that that's there. I think we've been on the beach there.
0: Go get him, Harris. Get out to that Fish Lake.
1: Hi, Harris.
0: Fish Fry Saturdays? What'd you say?
1: Fish Lake Regional Park.
0: Ah, right.
1: Nice little spot in the middle of nowhere, sort of.
0: Maybe it's all this coffee that's making me tired. Apparently, caffeine's not all it's cracked up to be. Let's discuss after this from The Replacements.

0: Gorman in the morning, Minnesota's 92 KQRS. Good Friday morning. If you're tired, even though you've already had your coffee, maybe that's the problem, isn't it? Maybe coffee's not all it's cracked up to be. Dietitians are suggesting, hey man, you know, caffeine's nice when you need it, but if you need it every single day, there's something else going on here. You got underlying problems. Mm-hmm. I would just say, yeah, you're addicted to caffeine. It's like any other addiction. You need more, and it works less. Sure. That's what it is. It's a drug.
1: It is. Mm-hmm.
0: Yeah.
1: It is, and the most used drug in the United States.
0: It sure is.
2: Yeah.
0: And
2: without a doubt.
0: And imagine being the guy at Starbucks who's like, let's get everyone strung out, and it's legal and fine and great. The dietitian says it's like a roller coaster. What goes up must come down. Caffeine gives you the energy boost, but when it wears off, you're tired more so than before.
2: Yeah.
0: To which I say, well, yeah. Yeah,
1: of course.
0: I know. I've been drinking coffee for decades. I know exactly how this works. It's what it is. I have kicked coffee twice in my adult life. Once for almost a year, and then once for about 6 months. And why I ever started back, I have no idea. It just happened. And then suddenly there I was, slugging coffee again.
1: Was it while you're trying to get up at like 4 o'clock in the morning, or was it when you had normal?
0: It was when I was, this is pre-morning radio days.
2: Well, you kicked it for a minute right at the beginning of this show.
0: I started for a little bit. Uh-huh. That doesn't count. It was only a few weeks.
2: Okay. All right.
0: But going like a solid year without drinking coffee and then starting again, like that first cup was like, oh God, this is so good.
1: Yeah.
0: And I'll have another one in 3 days. And then 3 days later, I had another one. And then the next day, I drank a pot of coffee.
1: Of course.
0: That's how that works.
2: Yeah. It, you know what? I'm sick and tired of everywhere I look, there's something about coffee, and it's always contradicting.
0: Yeah.
2: I mean, just the other day, it said health experts suggest 3 to 4 cups a day is good for
0: you. It's great for your gut health. There's a lot of good property. It is a natural, hopefully, if you're getting the right coffee. It's a thing that's grown. It's got some health benefits.
2: So we need to look into decaffeinated.
0: Colon cancer, heart disease, and stroke. It limits those. Decaf.
1: No.
0: It's like the old kids in the hall skit. Decaf? Are they trying to kill us?
1: Yeah.
2: Just saying. It's got all those health benefits, but you don't need the caffeine.
0: When you give people decaf, that's when they realize coffee actually tastes terrible. Why am I drinking this?
2: Yeah.
1: I know exactly why I'm drinking it. It does taste terrible.
0: That's
1: I need that caffeine.
0: My brother Jim told me when I started drinking coffee at some point, he said, hey man, just drink black coffee. I said, why? He goes, because the days when you can't find sugar or cream, you're going to hate it. Just get used to it. I was like, oh yeah, okay, cool. A little bit of this tastes bad. But the good thing about when you just drink black coffee is when you get a good coffee, you really appreciate it.
1: Sure.
0: It's like, ooh, baby. Yeah. Come on, let's go. Let's get it on. So anyway, if you're thinking about kicking coffee, do it.
2: So,
0: or don't. Whatever.
2: Yeah, so what you're saying is drink coffee, but also don't drink coffee.
0: That's exactly what I'm saying.
2: Got it.
1: I'm just erring on that first side.
0: Hey, we talked about this earlier this week, or maybe it was last week. There's one word in the lexicon that has been 100 years plus strong. It never goes out of fashion.
2: Okay. Yep.
0: That word is cool.
2: Yeah. Mm-hmm.
0: We all know everybody's got their own definition of cool, but cool as a word, as a part of slang, never leaves. Every generation uses cool. Now, why don't we discuss what we think is cool? What out there? What is relatively and forever cool? We'll discuss. Give us 5 minutes and 2 songs.
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11: Across the country right now, at this very moment, there are probably arguments taking place about who's doing more of the housework, the homework, the shuttling of kids from this activity to that. It's true. By and large, women do more of this than men. But doesn't have to be that way. And if you and your spouse can level that playing field, it's going to make both of you and your kids happier. Psychologist Yelena Kecmanovic says this might be how you get there. As hard as it might be at first, try to think of your partner like a teammate, not an adversary. Learn how to do some of the chores your partner does to get a better understanding of how much effort something takes. And finally, take the time to acknowledge what the other person is doing. And every now and then, even express your appreciation. That'll go a long way. I'm Dr. Sanjay Gupta, helping you live a better life.
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9: 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With me, you'll get both of plenty of them on 92 KQRS. Hey, it's Paul Fletcher. 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
1: Hey, heads up if you're in, I'm going to call it Savage, 35W northbound at Cliff Road. They just cleared an accident there. I think it might have been a two-car crash, so you should be moving shortly. Everybody else is looking good for now. That's your traffic on KQ.
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1: 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Awesome out there today. Sun, we're going to hit a high of 88 this afternoon. Tomorrow, sun and 84. Looks like we're going to have some rain moving in Saturday night, and Sunday looks to be pretty wet, high of 78. Minneapolis, St. Paul, clear skies, 61.
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0: Gorman in the Morning, Minnesota's 92 KQRS. We like to think we're cool around here.
1: Yeah, I mean, I'm not.
0: The good thing about being cool is it's your definition. So if you think you're cool, you are, I guess. It's kind of like musical taste. Everyone's right because it's subjective. So, you know, you like that band better than mine. You're right.
2: I don't know. I kind of think if you think you're cool, you're not.
0: Well, see, there's that. You know? Okay, yeah. See, exactly.
1: There's another interpretation.
0: Yeah. We can just go any way we want with it. But that said, a recent survey asked a whole lot of people, what's cool right now? You were asked to rank things on a cool. So you had this. Very cool, somewhat cool.
2: Okay.
0: Not very cool, and not cool at all.
1: Okay.
0: So we've all got our own little personal algorithms,
1: if you will.
0: So again, very cool, somewhat cool, not very cool, not cool at all.
2: This is better than the satisfied or not satisfied survey.
0: It's so much better.
2: Yes.
0: It's so much better. Paul Westerberg answered that for all of us 40 years ago. Okay, so right now, this is 2026. Let's see. Where do you think classical music came in?
2: Not cool. More people than not said not cool.
1: Yeah, not very cool.
0: 26% said, in fact, very cool.
1: What?
2: Is that more people than said not cool?
0: Yes. 13 said not at all cool.
2: So
0: and everybody else was in the middle. 26 are like all thumbs up, and then only 13 are like all thumbs down, and everybody else filtered in. Yeah, it's pretty cool. Or not
1: wow.
0: so cool.
1: Okay.
0: Yeah, well, so, you know, take that, punk rocker.
1: Were they surveying my grandparents? Or?
0: No, man. Come on, man. This is all about, you know, you never know. Every generation, they love to zig when I'm zagging.
2: I know.
0: And vice versa.
2: A record store where you can buy, I guess, some very cool records,
0: yes,
2: according to 26 people. For like $1.25.
0: Okay, how about this? Where do you think American football is coming in these days on the how cool is it scale? Is it very cool, somewhat cool, not very cool, not at all cool?
1: I would think that's very cool.
2: I think somewhat cool because like people are going off the deep end a little bit. It's become so ubiquitous that maybe some people are like, it's too trendy for me.
0: Probably true, less than it would have been a few years ago, but it is still considered very cool by about a third of us. And then, so very cool heavily, and then somewhat cool by another large chunk. So well over half of us are still on the thumbs up side for the NFL. Although this Thanksgiving Eve game might change everything.
1: I think Ryder's on the right track. I said very cool, but I think it's definitely trending the other way. I think the bubble's about to burst.
0: I've been saying that for 15 years.
2: Right.
0: Sincerely, I have.
1: Yeah.
0: I'm the guy 15 years ago who said, it's horse racing and boxing. It's just going to go away real fast. And ever since then, it's just grown.
2: Bigger and bigger and bigger.
0: It's crazy.
1: Yeah. But we're getting to a tipping point.
0: I don't know, man.
1: We'll see. I mean, you would think.
0: Yeah, I've been wrong.
2: Yeah.
0: Because, the streamers will take it all. That's a conversation for another day.
2: I watched like 6 schedule release videos last night for no freaking reason.
0: You know what? I did too.
2: It's Titans one was awesome.
0: It was pretty good.
1: Which one was? Titans.
2: The Tennessee Titans.
0: They always have a good one.
2: Yeah.
0: The Raiders was pretty good too.
2: Yeah, I wanted to hate that Kirk Cousins and the Step Brothers.
0: The Step Brothers with him and Fernando. I didn't want to like it at all, and I was like, oh, I watched the whole damn thing.
2: Yeah,
0: and it's for a football team in Las Vegas, which will still forever never make sense. Okay, how about this? Now I'm gonna push the envelope here. It's 2026. Remember,
1: mm-hmm.
0: Rock music. Is it very cool, somewhat cool, not very cool, or not cool at all? And there's the one category has a pretty strong majority.
1: I mean, okay. I know what I think it is, but I'm guessing what people would say.
0: Exactly.
1: I'm going to say somewhere between somewhat cool and not very cool.
2: Right. I'm going to go with most people said somewhat cool.
0: Most people said very cool.
1: Really?
0: Yeah.
1: There is hope for America.
0: We're not going to pay for it to listen to it, but it's very cool. We're not going to go see young upcoming bands and clubs, but it's really cool.
1: That just turned this Friday into a fry-yay. That makes me happy to hear.
0: So this is all pretty good. I'm curious there's a whole bunch of these. If you want to weigh in on the Luther Westside Volkswagen Talk a text line, feel free, 651-989-ROCK. What is an unexpected? No, this actually is cool. I've got some very, very big surprises after this from Billy.

0: You know what I mean? It's like, well, they both help when you're in pain.
1: Yeah.
0: Sure. Okay.
2: Let's
0: all right.
2: At Walgreens, and you can get the Cheetos and the weed all at one shopping stop.
0: All right. Now, look, talk about touching some third rails here. Beer. What about beer in the average American's viewpoint?
2: There's more breweries than ever. I have to say that's very
0: more breweries
2: cool.
0: than ever, yeah, and a cool. solid third of Americans came in on one of the four answers.
1: Okay.
2: Very cool.
1: I think it's oversaturated, so I'm going to go with somewhat cool.
0: Again, not at all cool.
2: Really?
0: Not at all cool.
2: Wow.
0: We have done a disservice to future generations.
1: Okay, you know what's not at all cool? What? White Claws and High Noon.
0: Thank
1: Come
0: you.
1: On.
0: Thank you very much.
1: Drink a grown-up drink.
0: I had one sip of a White Claw only because my daughter was like, no, really, I want to see your face when you taste it. I was like, I gave her exactly what she was looking for. Like, what is wrong with you people? Get this swill out of here. Yeah. It was bad enough when they shoved wine coolers down our throats when I was in college.
2: Wine coolers, Bartles and James.
0: But at least Bartles and James were kind of funny and homey.
2: Yeah.
1: I remember stealing them from parents' liquor cabinets.
2: I'm curious, what was number one, like the coolest thing?
0: The coolest thing you got going on these days? Oh, thank you. I almost forgot. With a 60% very cool rating. Science!
1: Oh, really?
0: And by that, I don't mean Thomas Dolby. I mean actually just science.
2: Wow.
0: 60% said very cool.
2: Can we start listening to it more often, too?
0: Yeah, I think that'd be a good idea. Since this was an online poll, most people were like, well, if I didn't have science, I wouldn't be able to do this poll. I mean, you know, sometimes. And by the way, right behind it, number two, outer space.
2: I agree with that.
0: Thanks to those four who just went up.
2: Yeah.
0: And by the way, we already said rock music came in at number four. Number three, so I almost, thank you for reminding me. Number the top three, number one, science, number two, outer space. Number three, which I don't believe at all, but I agree with, but there's no way that half of Americans say that reading books is very cool.
2: Wow.
3: Fat chance. I mean,
2: that's almost by definition not cool.
0: I love a good book. I'm a reader, but no way half of us are like, that's very cool.
1: Yeah.
0: It's so cool, I wish I could do it.
2: When somebody is called a bookworm, and for generations, I don't know how that can classify as cool. Not that there's anything wrong with it.
0: If we're giving science the shoulder rub, might as well throw some reading some books in there.
1: I feel like there's hope for us when the nerdy things are cool, though.
0: That's very true.
1: Even if I don't partake.
0: Now, if they had offered as a you know, nominee to vote on reading science books, then we'd be getting somewhere.
2: Let's wrap it with a shot from the Luther Westside Volkswagen Talk and Text Line. Steven's got a joke for us. Get the rim shot ready. I think freezers are pretty cool, as well as dad jokes.
0: My Lord, help us all. All right.
2: Steven.
0: On that note, off to the future. Headlines in 5 minutes and two songs.
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11: Across the country right now, at this very moment, there are probably arguments taking place about who's doing more of the housework, the homework, the shuttling of kids from this activity to that. It's true. By and large, women do more of this than men. But doesn't have to be that way. And if you and your spouse can level that playing field, it's going to make both of you and your kids happier. Psychologist Yelena Kecmanovic says, this might be how you get there. As hard as it might be at first, try to think of your partner like a teammate, not an adversary. Learn how to do some of the chores your partner does to get a better understanding of how much effort something takes.

0: finally, take the time to acknowledge what the other person is doing. And every now and then, even express your appreciation. That'll go a long way. I'm Dr. Sanjay Gupta, helping you live a better life.
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6: Hey, things starting to slow down in St. Paul on the Lafayette Freeway, Highway 52 northbound between the bridge and 94. Otherwise, we are looking pretty good in the metro, and that's your traffic on KQ.
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6: Looking awesome out there today. Sun, we're going to hit a high of 88. Tomorrow, sun and 84. Rain moves in on Sunday. Looks like we're going to get a pretty good soaking Sunday and Monday with highs in the upper 70s. Minneapolis, St. Paul, sun and 61.
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0: Gorman in the Morning, Minnesota's 92 KQRS. For anybody who was in Milwaukee on August 3rd, 2006 and heard my former band, the Black Crowes, play that song, I want to again apologize. I just told Fletcher when it was on that we this song is ruined for me, and my own band did it.
1: Oh, it's such a great song.
0: Thank you.
1: Oh, it's so good.
0: We covered it. We learned it at soundcheck, and we're like, let's do it. And I was like, no, this isn't us. It doesn't sound right. And we started the song, and the audience is like, oh, my God, they're doing Train in Vain.
1: Yes.
0: And by the time they ended, everyone's like, why did they do that?
1: Oh.
0: It's just one of those things.
2: And I was trying to reassure them. I'm like, listen, people are in the audience are not that critical. They're just happy to be there. They're Black Crowes fans. It's all cool. And then he played a clip of it on YouTube.
0: Oh, it's online. It's on. Yeah. I found it on YouTube in 2 seconds. I go, no, listen. And it was worse than I remember.
1: Yeah.
2: The drums are good, though.
0: Yeah, it's not the problem. It's never the problem. Hey, I tell you what, there's no problem anymore. It's top of the hour, 7 o'clock. Let's get into it. Paul Fletcher in Phelan, Minnesota. How about some headlines?
2: All right, so we've mentioned multiple times the beagles that were rescued from that puppy mill near Madison, Wisconsin.
0: I thought you said the beetles that were rescued. I was like, what happened? Yes.
2: The beagles were rescued.
1: Bingo.
0: Beagles, okay.
2: Yeah, but they're the ones that were rescued, then sold sold the dogs for medical research.
0: Right.
2: Well, some of those beagles that were even sent here to be adopted. Turns out that Geezer Butler of Black Sabbath and 80s pop princess Debbie Gibson have teamed up for a duet in helping and supporting the adoption efforts. They have both volunteered as well as provided funds to aid in getting the 1,500-ish beagles rescued. How cool is that?
0: The Geezer Gibson, I mean, it's just been a matter of time, right? It's felt like an inevitability for 40 years. I can't believe it took this long.
2: Yeah.
0: Geezer Gibson is a hell of a name for a duo, by the way. Let's go. Uh-huh.
2: Yeah, I like
0: That's fantastic.
2: Two pet goats saved their owner's life after a powerful Oklahoma tornado buried the family beneath debris. Rescuers noticed the goats. Check this out.
3: There was glass shattering. We could hear bricks falling, and our cellar door dented in, and we just knew that it was bricks that had fallen from the wall. But I looked into our backyard and saw both of our goats, Percy and Penny, and was very overwhelmed that they survived. And he says, when we came around the back of the house, your goats were standing on the pile of bricks, and we were pretty sure that's probably where the cellar was.
2: The goats led the rescuers to the family.
0: Yeah, they did. Percy, Penny, come on.
2: Hey, Percy.
0: Man. I think that was Patrick and Penobscot's kids.
1: Isn't this family going to eat the goats at some point?
0: No. Inevitably.
1: Is there not going to be
0: inevitably
1: some goat head soup at some
0: yeah
1: point?
2: Hopefully they make cheese out of their milk, though, because goat cheese is really good.
0: If you say so.
2: Neil Young's 1995 album Mirrorball, a collaboration with Pearl Jam, is set to be reissued for the first time in over 30 years. Mirrorball is credited only to Young on the album's sleeve due to legal issues between the band's labels, but members of Pearl Jam are credited in the album's liner notes. The album is available for pre-order on vinyl and compact disc at pearljam.com.
0: Good record. The Broken Arrow album that he followed that up with was overshadowed, sadly, by Mirrorball. And, man, that's as good as Neil Young gets.
2: Really?
0: No one listened to it. Broken Arrow, just top to bottom, kills me. Great record.
2: Nice.
1: Right, noted.
2: Halo Top Ice Cream has developed a special spoon which will automatically switch your phone to silent mode while you eat. They're tired of their ice cream being put into a bowl and then melting because you're being disrupted constantly by texts and phone calls. Basically, you do some minor setup through your iPhone or Android device, then you physically tap your spoon on the back of your phone to activate Do Not Disturb while you eat. They're calling it the Silent a la Mode Spoon, and it's available starting today for $4.90.
0: Okay, that's a cute idea, but I will say this. Any adult that has that, I think you're basically looking at the world and saying, no, go ahead, slap me in the head.
2: Yeah, basically, yeah.
1: Okay,
2: yeah.
1: Here's the deal with the Halo Top stuff. Do you guys eat this?
0: No.
1: The Halo?
0: No.
1: Okay. You're supposed to, it's like low calorie, but they do like some weird science stuff with it. You're supposed to let it sit out on the counter for a little bit before you eat it. So it's not your phone that's distracting you. It's the design of the Halo Top, because you leave it out and then you forget about it and then it's all melty. And then you put it back in the freezer, and then it's too cold.
0: I'm confused. So, ice cream that's both low calorie and you have to wait to eat, that's called no thank you.
2: Yeah, that's called torture.
1: So that is the deal with the Halo Top, is that's why it's melting, because you're supposed to leave it out for a bit, but then you forget about it.
0: Yeah. This is
1: so
0: like
1: it's not
0: the,
1: your phone.
0: It's like the '70s when my mom discovered something called ice milk and thought she could slide that past us without us noticing the difference.
2: See, it's funny. I didn't even know about the technique that you had to apply to eat freaking ice cream.
1: Yeah.
2: I've always just looked and said, oh, low-calorie ice cream? That's three times more expensive than all the other ice cream?
0: Right.
2: Pass.
1: But it's a pint. It'll be like 250 calories. So, you know.
0: All right. Well, you know.
2: Sounds like torture to me.
0: I'd rather have three French fries and beef tallow than like 300 of whatever the hell they make them in now.
1: I mean, they make
0: vegetable oil. No.
1: They do have a sea salt caramel that like I really like. Oh, that's, but, you
0: okay.
1: know.
0: I'm a fan of sea salt caramel.
2: Right? Caramel can't, yeah. can't go wrong with that unless it's low calorie and you got to wait for 5 minutes to eat it.
0: Let's talk sports. Let's talk football. The schedules are out. All NFL teams, the league announced their schedule for the season. So the Vikings, again, no idea who's our quarterback, but hey, let's still have fun thinking about it. Whoever that guy is starting strong with Green Bay and Chicago in weeks one and two. And by the way, the season doesn't start till like September 9th. So now we're moving into mid-September before football starts. Yeah. It's been edging that way for a while. The month of November is going to be a pretty rough road. At Detroit, Buffalo at home, at Green Bay, Mexico City against the Niners. That's good luck to you, JJ, or what's your name, or who is it, or a guy we don't even know yet. Kyler Murray or JJ or whoever's under center. Go get him.
1: Are we sending him out?
0: Come on, Mac. I still believe in Max.
1: I know you do.
2: Come on, Jeff George.
0: The season starts on a Wednesday night, a Super Bowl rematch, Seattle and New England. A game no one wants to see again.
1: Snooze fest.
0: And no one wants to see it on a Wednesday. But Thursday night football premieres with the Rams and the Niners, division rivals, who are a 40-minute flight away from each other, playing in Australia. Because the NFL is nothing if not sadistic as hell.
2: God, I thought that's what you said earlier. I can't believe that those are the two teams. Like,
0: there's a game on Thanksgiving Eve.
1: Ugh.
0: Wednesday night. What's Wednesday night of Thanksgiving week? It's when everyone travels and gets home, and you go out with your friends from high school if you're a college kid, or if you're a young adult, you bring the grandbabies out to, here, we're home for Thanksgiving. It's not a football night.
1: No,
0: all day Thursday's football.
1: Yeah.
0: All day Saturday and Sunday's college, or Friday and Saturday's college football. Then all day Sunday's football. Wednesday night football.
2: They're going to make it.
0: Ridiculous.
2: They're going to make it football.
0: Yeah. Oh, and by the way, Have a great Valentine's Day, everybody. When the Super Bowl's happening, I mean, it's one thing for the NFL to attack the NBA. They're attacking a holiday. They're literally going Valentine's Day. Screw that! It's Super Bowl Sunday. Wow.
2: Yeah, we're going to intentionally go out for Valentine's Day dinner right at kickoff.
0: I'll give them props for chutzpah. They're going for it.
1: I never have Valentine's Day plans. And
0: I don't
1: now
0: either.
1: I do.
0: I don't either.
1: Yeah.
0: It's fine with me. But there's a lot of people that's kind of like, really? Okay. Timberwolves have a game tonight. It really matters because if they lose, they're done for the season. Injuries are the story, as they are for most teams in the NBA playoffs. Every year, there's always a team that is beset by injuries. It's been Timberwolves this year. You know, Dante's out. Ant is nowhere near 100%. AO is still trying to get back to full strength, and the team's still trying to figure out how to play with him. He's a great player, but these things take time. I would like to think there's some moves to be made in the offseason. I don't think one of those should be looking for a new coach, which Chris Finch is a great coach.
2: Yeah.
0: And we are playing it. You know, again, we've got those injuries, and he didn't put this roster together. He's doing the best with what he has. We'll see what happens. New owners love to shake things up. The Minnesota Twins won last night. Zebby Matthews, in his season debut at Target Field, what did he do? So, 7 scoreless innings.
1: Nice.
0: Sweet. A 9-1 victory over Miami. Zebby struck out 5, didn't have a single 3-ball count until the 7th inning.
1: Ooh.
0: That's a pitcher in control. The Lynx got another win over Paige Becker's Dallas Wings last night.
2: Take that.
0: Natasha Howard, 19 points after halftime, 26 total, led the Lynx as they rallied for their second straight road win. On this day in 1941, Joe DiMaggio went 1-for-4 with a single against the Chicago White Sox. They lost the game 13-1.
1: Okay.
0: He got a hit the next night and the next night, and for the next 55 games, he hit the ball.
1: Oh, no way.
0: 56-game hitting streak started on this day in 1941. So what is it? It's May 15th. The streak ended July 17th.
2: Think about that.
0: I mean, that is incredible. If that happened today, Well, we would forget about it by July 20th. But those 3 days from the 17th to the 20th would be great.
1: Yeah.
0: Wow, really something right there. That is, make no mistake, as they always say, that is the record that will never be broken. Mm-hmm. Not a chance.
2: Yeah.
0: Champlin.
2: Hi, Champlin.
0: Ah, Champlin at the bit is what they are.
2: Champagne Champlin.
0: You know that's true. So a lot of things, you know, have to be determined. If you're ending a relationship, especially a marriage, there's a whole lot of, what are we going to do with this? What are you going to do with the Netflix password? Let's discuss after this from La Police.

0: Gorman in the Morning, Minnesota's 92 KQRS. That's a tender love song about stalking somebody.
1: Yeah.
0: It's over, and I'm going to be watching you every breath you take for the rest of your life because I'm a sociopath. Even, you know, Sting always says, people tell me they played that at their wedding, and I'm like, really? Interesting.
2: Yeah, it is a juxtaposition.
0: Yeah. So a lot of people break up. It happens all the time. It's not that big a deal. I mean, it's big to the people involved, but we all know plenty of great couples that went their separate ways. Mm-hmm. A 33-year-old woman named Layden Richardson was divorced recently, and there's an article about her in Newsweek. The judge, as they were finalizing the divorce agreement, basically said, final settlement here. What is it you want? As they're going through the process. And she said, all I want is the car, the dog, and his Netflix password. And that's what she got.
3: Wow. Okay.
0: He wrote it in the official divorce agreement. She would, quote, retain access to the Netflix password indefinitely. And, you know, she has access to the account with her own profile intact, but you never know if that's going to happen forever because he controls the subscription. He can just cancel it. But for now, she just got the thing. She said it was one small thing at the end of a really heavy process that made me feel better.
3: Yeah, yeah. I've heard about vindictive couples like you, not who are married, but who just break up. And, you know, somebody's got the password at their apartment, and then they change it right before a show they want to come is released.
0: That's pretty good.
3: So, yeah, I get it. Like, your whole algorithm is in there. All your favorite shows are popping up. I understand.
0: I've wasted countless hours of my life building this algorithm.
2: Yeah. I would want to start fresh with a whole new account.
0: The
2: whole thing just feels, it's just vindictive.
0: Get a new haircut, get a new car, get a new algorithm.
2: Yeah, start from scratch.
0: It's chapter two, baby.
2: I'd actually, you know what, I'm kind of thinking, just right now talking about this has made me think, I'm going to cancel our subscription and start completely from scratch. There's probably 75% of shows and movies on Netflix that I don't even know exist because my algorithm won't show them to me.
0: Well, this will be great. So after you do that, and without telling your wife, can she call in and tell us how she feels about it? I think that'd make for good radio myself.
3: I love it.
0: I don't know. Just call me crazy.
3: Uh-huh.
0: Hey, so the Library of Congress has announced this year's new inductees, music recordings. Every year they put stuff into the Library of Congress to say this is significant, this matters, this will forever be part of the record of what was going on in these here United States during this time.
2: Mm-hmm.
0: They announced the list yesterday. Oh, we've got some thoughts.
3: Okay.
0: And we'll share them with you. 651-989 Rock Duluth, the Westside Volkswagen Talk and Text Line. If you want to weigh in, we'll be diving into this in about 5 minutes and two songs.
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16: Across the country right now, at this very moment, there are probably arguments taking place about who's doing more of the housework, the homework, the shuttling of kids from this activity to that. It's true. By and large, women do more of this than men. But doesn't have to be that way. And if you and your spouse can level that playing field, it's going to make both of you and your kids happier. Psychologist Yelena Ketchmanovich says this might be how you get there. As hard as it might be at first, try to think of your partner like a teammate, not an adversary. Learn how to do some of the chores your partner does to get a better understanding of how much effort something takes. And finally, take the time to acknowledge what the other person is doing. And every now and then, even express your appreciation. That'll go a long way. I'm Dr. Sanjay Gupta, helping you live a better life.
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17: 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Hey, it's Paul Fletcher. 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
3: 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Lafayette Freeway is a little bit slow right now. Highway 52 northbound between the bridge and 94. There is some pretty heavy traffic on that 94 west ramp. Also slow in Rogers. Highway 101 southbound between County Road 144 and 94. And that's your traffic on KQ.
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3: 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Hey, patio weather today. Sun topping out at 88. Tomorrow, sun high of 84. Rain is going to move in tomorrow night into Sunday, and we're looking at a pretty good soaking Sunday and Monday. Minneapolis, St. Paul, clear skies and 62.
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1: Gorman in the Morning, Minnesota's 92 KQRS. The Library of Congress has chosen 25 more recordings for preservation in the National Recording Registry. Okay. That's kind of a big deal.
2: Yeah.
1: The guy that runs the place said music and recorded sound are essential, wonderful parts of our daily lives and our national heritage. We are working to preserve our national playlist for generations to come. So 3,000 nominations of recordings were up this year. 3,000 things were nominated.
3: Okay.
1: And here are 25 selections. So 25 out of 3,000. The total up till now is about 700. I mean, that's a tiny... this year's selection brings the number of titles under registry to 700. There are 4 million items in their entire library, but there's 700 that they signal out as, hey, man, these really matter.
2: Wow, okay.
1: And by the way, I'm just going to start with the one that shocked me more than any other.
3: Okay.
1: Weezer. The Blue Album.
2: Yeah.
1: Going to the National Library.
2: I agree.
3: Do you agree
2: me.
3: It's shocking? Why is it shocking? Dude, no skips on this album. Produced by Rick Ocasek of The Cars. It is an amazing record.
1: You don't have to sell me on it.
3: Damn near perfect.
1: Right. And so therefore, I can't believe it got in.
2: Yeah. I'm in complete agreement. I think it's a great album. I think it was a moment in time for sure. I'm surprised. It's kind of like the things that are cool.
3: Moment in time, I'm revisiting this.
1: For instance.
3: Like probably monthly.
1: Okay, for instance, Paul Anka's Put Your Head on My Shoulder, also on the list this year.
3: I would put that in.
1: Okay,
3: I know what it is.
1: But it's just because it was on Happy Days once. Yeah. It's the only reason anybody under 80 knows that song. No, but again, going back to Weezer, I mean, yeah, it's a banger, and they're a big band and all that, but yeah. I'm just like, wow, I just didn't realize that people in D.C. were so hip.
2: And I meant moment in time in a good way. Like, it was a moment. Like, that's how I meant it. I don't mean it was like a flash in the pan, it was over and done with. Mm-hmm. I meant it was a moment.
3: If you asked me, I would put in Pinkerton, but I love the Blue Album.
2: Yeah, I'm just surprised. It's kind of like when we were talking about cool versus not cool. I was surprised by, it wasn't necessarily my opinion. I dig the Weezer. I think it's cool. I'm just surprised that they put it in.
1: As long as we're here, this is the 25th anniversary of Weezer's Green Album. Yeah, in case you're wondering.
3: We don't need to talk about that.
1: Okay.
2: Yeah, I lose.
1: Hashpipe, Island in the Sun, not working for you?
3: No.
2: Hashpipe's okay. Solid.
3: They made two perfect albums and then...
1: not one.
3: We don't need to discuss.
1: There is another recording that has entered in this year. This is the Fight of the Century, Ali Frazier from 1971. Which, by the way, it's an incredible recording to listen to if you get any snippets.
3: Here it is. That's just them pummeling each other.
4: In the corner. 5 seconds. We'll have an interview with the winner and maybe with the loser.
3: Maybe with the loser.
1: I love that. We'll have an interview with the winner and maybe with the loser. It's great. No disparagement against Weezer, but I'm pleasantly surprised. Okay. Also pleasantly surprised, Beauty and the Beat by the Go-Go's from 1981.
2: Wow.
1: Yeah, right. Man.
2: I'm continually being surprised by what they consider is stuff that we need to...
1: I mean, come on, I hear that song kick in and I'm just dancing in a fountain with five chicks from L.A.
3: Of course.
1: I mean, that is... Let me tell you something. I was a high school kid when this came out. It was like, have you seen this band called the Go-Go's? They're awesome.
3: Yeah. And then you're like, have you heard of this band called the Germs? Also awesome.
1: Also awesome.
3: Yeah.
1: Okay, you know what? I mean, there's so many. The Birds, Turn, Turn, Turn, the song.
2: This is about turns, right?
1: The song that launched both Tom Petty and R.E.M.
3: That's what makes me think about the
1: Wonder Years. These guys love their Rickenbackers.
2: Oh, yeah. God, good call.
1: Oh, yeah. Yeah, get after it.
2: It's so funny. I mean, I also haven't listened to this song in 150 million years, but now that you say R.E.M. and Tom Petty and I listen to that, I'm like, oh, yeah,
1: duh. Oh, yeah.
2: Holy smokes, yeah.
1: No question about it.
2: No question whatsoever.
1: A big fan of Modern Sounds in Country and Western Music by Ray Charles. That album from 1962 is outstanding. Mm. And if you listen to it, you know most of the songs on that record. You're like, wait, this was all on one album? It's a Led Zeppelin 4 level. Like, oh my God.
2: Yeah.
1: He was on a heater right there and then. And then let's just get right to this. 1989, Taylor Swift.
3: Wow. Okay.
1: Also on the list.
3: What are the hits on that one?
2: Shake It Off.
3: Oh, okay.
2: Style.
1: Come on. It's from 2014.
2: It seems too soon, is what it seems to me.
1: Does it seem too soon?
2: It does seem too soon. It's a great album. She's awesome. It seems a bit too soon.
1: Welcome to New York.
2: Yep.
1: Blank Space.
2: Blank Space is huge.
1: Bad Blood.
2: Yeah, yeah, Bad Blood. Yeah, yeah.
1: Bad Blood. Yeah.
2: Wildest Dreams. Yeah, that thing is loaded.
1: What are we missing? What are we looking for?
2: Oh,
1: what do
2: man.
1: You think?
3: Here was my favorite surprise.

0: No. Just no.
1: Why no?
0: No.
1: I learned so much Spanish from this song.
2: No kidding.
1: Yeah.
2: Oh, my God. Come on, man. You get a guy like Jose Feliciano, no complaints from me.
1: Uh-huh.
0: Ugh. That song's brutal on the ears.
2: Oh, please.
0: I can't stand
1: that
0: song.
1: Why do you hate Christmas?
2: What happened?
0: I love Christmas. I
2: hate
0: that song.
2: Did you burn your mouth on Mexican food one time?
0: It has nothing to do with any of that.
1: Oh, man.
0: A dumb song.
1: Tamales for Christmas?
2: A dumb song.
0: It's terrible.
2: Merry Christmas.
0: It's awful. It's awful.
2: Oh, man.
0: I'd rather bash my head into a wall repeatedly.
2: Well, we can record that.
0: Okay.
2: See if we run that into the Library of Congress in a couple of decades.
0: If they will, I'll do it. That'd be worth it.
2: Fair enough. Well, you know what? What would you add? Let's think about that. What would you put in if given the opportunity?
0: I got a couple of good ones.
2: Musical recordings or other types of recordings from the last decades. Yeah. What are we overlooking? 651-989-ROCK, Luther Westside Volkswagen, talking text line.

0: For all time, these are significant moments in recording history. 651-989-ROCK, the Luther Westside Volkswagen Talk and Text Line. What are they missing? What do they need to put in there?
1: Steven says new cologne by Howl Owl Howl.
0: My cologne, but sure. I appreciate the look.
1: Oh, yeah, my cologne. Duh. I just read it and didn't think. Wally said, probably should put Iris by Goo Goo Dolls in, which we were just playing, to let everyone know what life was like in the 90s.
0: Just get on Instagram. You'll figure it out real fast.
1: Right? Charlie, I like this. He says, Wichita lineman. Sorry, I'll let myself out.
0: Now we're talking. There's your HOH for you, baby.
1: Yeah, there it is.
0: There's a recording I was thinking about from the 1990s. Maybe it was the late 80s. And it seems to me like it's ubiquitous and necessary. And I can't believe they've overlooked this one.
2: Sometimes I dream.
0: Everybody's like, oh yeah, that's right.

0: that for?
1: Gatorade.
0: Gatorade, okay.
1: Be like Mike.
2: Hell yeah, be like Mike. My howl idea is that you guys play that before you go on stage as a nice shout out to Mike Mills. And what? Also, it's a banger.
1: Man, fair enough. Yes. Are you looking for a gig in management?
2: I feel like I already have one.
1: Okay, that's pretty true. Fletcher, what's on your mind?
0: You know what? I think there's an album, and I actually looked to see if this was in there because I thought it would make, you know, like, oh, there's no way. The self-titled debut from White Stripes. Why is that not in?
2: Oh, wait, hold on.
1: Oh, wow, White Stripes.
0: I mean, come on.
1: Yeah.
0: This one should be, you know, no-brainer.
2: Yes, and the Legos video, very cool.
0: Yeah.
1: Oh, yeah, that's true.
2: Yes.
1: Yeah, they kind of had it all going on.
0: Like I said, I was like, oh, that, you know, what about this? Because I was Googling stuff to see if it was in, and a lot of my ideas were already in.
2: Of course.
0: Not aware of it. And that one's not. I'm like, how is that not?
1: I don't know how many cylinders the White Stripes had, but they were constantly firing on all of them.
0: Yeah.
1: I mean, no band got more with less.
0: If they were a
1: 360-degree, 100% effort, yes, always.
0: Yes. If they were a two-cylinder engine, then they had like three turbos and even a supercharger, maybe.
1: They were getting after it.
0: Big Lake Nate just hit us on the Luther Westside Volkswagen Talking Text line and said the Hidden Valley Ranch lady should be in the Library of
2: Congress. Oh, you know what?
1: She should be. As should that guy.
2: This was my pick.
0: How about non-music?
1: Okay.
0: How the hell is Al Michaels' Do You Believe in Miracles not in
1: it's
0: the library?
1: It's not in there?
0: It's not.
2: I mean, there's still time.
1: But there is still time.
0: Yeah. It's only been 45 years, 46 years.
1: Wow. Fair enough.
0: That sucker should be in there.
1: That absolutely should be in there. So we can continue to debate what is missing and what should be in. But right now, it's time to look for headlines. Give us 5 minutes and two songs.
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7: For years, scientists have been studying the association between depression and dementia. As you might expect, the relationship is complicated. But there's this new study out of the UK which found it's not just broad strokes. There are six symptoms of depression that are especially correlated with dementia risk years later. Number one, losing confidence in yourself. Two, not being able to face up to your problems. Three, not feeling warmth or affection from other people. Four, feeling nervous and anxious all the time. Five, not being satisfied with the way tasks are carried out. And finally, six, difficulty concentrating. What we could be seeing here is the impact of people becoming less social, or that certain changes in the brain lead to both depression and dementia. But dementia takes longer to manifest. If you notice these symptoms, talk to your doctor about it. I'm Dr. Sanjay Gupta, helping you live a better life.
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3: 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Hey, it's Paul Fletcher. We're so proud of what we've built here at 92 KQRS, a complete rock destination built specifically for Minnesota, which just means we'll still sound great when it's 30 below, I guess. We've made some changes here at 92 KQRS, and I'm one of them. Hey, it's Paul Fletcher, and I care about Minnesota, and I care about music. With me, you'll get both of plenty of them on 92 KQRS. Hey, it's Paul Fletcher. We're so proud of what we've built here at 92 KQRS, a complete rock destination built specifically for Minnesota, which just means we'll still sound great when it's 30 below, I guess. Hey, it's Paul Fletcher. We're so proud of what we've built here at 92 KQRS, a complete rock destination built specifically for Minnesota, which just means we'll still sound great when it's 30 below, I guess.
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0: Yo! Get after it, Alice in Chains. It's Gorman in the Morning. It's Friday morning, May the 15th. I'm feeling Minnesota, Paul Fletcher. Let's get right into some headlines.
1: All right, Minnesota State Fair announced yesterday the free concerts for 2026. Get this, there'll be roughly 900 free shows over the 12 days.
0: Okay.
1: Yeah, including local darlings, Dury, they're great, Margo Price, Vertical Horizon, the Sugar Hill Gang, Yacht Rock Review, and, of course, a whole lot more at the Great Minnesota Get-Together.
0: Sounds like a plan. Mm-hmm. Wait, 900 free gigs over 12 days.
1: It's like 101 different acts.
0: Crazy.
2: Yeah.
0: Crazy.
1: At a recent commencement speech at the University of Central Florida, the speaker, Gloria Caulfield, called AI the next industrial revolution. Here's
3: the rise of artificial intelligence is the next industrial revolution. AI was not a factor in our lives.
0: Yeah, you're looking at people who started college 4 years ago and had an idea of what the future would look like, and it's been completely upended by AI. What do you expect them to do?
2: I mean, that's true. Of like anybody who starts college, your idea going in is way different than leaving.
0: But AI specifically is a big part of how things are looking very differently right now.
1: Read the room. Man, don't ever insult Simon Le Bon by suggesting that his band Duran Duran should be on a small stage at a festival. Simon previously said he'd be interested in playing the world-renowned Glastonbury Festival in England, but it'd have to be the right time slot. He says Duran Duran has been offered to play in a, quote, disco tent at 3 p.m. He said, continued to say, we shouldn't be below anybody on the bill, so we'll hold out because we're a headline act. That's all there is to it.
0: Okay.
1: I love Duran Duran, but this is a little off base.
0: There's no Glastonbury this year. They're not having it. They have to let the it's a farm, and every now and again they're like, we need a year off to let everything kind of come back.
2: Sure.
0: Because it's they just tear that place apart.
1: Mm-hmm.
0: So in 25, the headliners were Olivia Rodrigo, who's pretty big. The 1975, one of the headliners.
2: Huh.
0: Still big over in England, apparently.
1: Yeah.
0: Neil Young and Rod Stewart was the Sunday legend slot.
2: Okay.
0: But not Neil Young, Rod Stewart was.
2: Yeah.
0: So, you know, I mean, there's some, you know, these are pretty big bands, generally speaking. Duran Duran, there was a time, sure. But headlining in 2027 now, I guess, that'd be I mean, is that a stretch? Am I nuts?
1: No, I think I am the card-carrying Duran Duran fan here,
0: yeah.
1: And I think it's kind of silly, actually.
2: Yeah.
1: I mean, like a second or third, maybe. I could see them being, like, third, like the feature, if you will, rather than that. But the headliner, or maybe over on that legend stage.
2: Yeah, my biggest connection to Duran Duran is a scene in the movie Old School featuring none other than Andy Dick, so there you go.
0: Okay, there it is.
2: Uh-huh.
0: Yeah.
1: Oh, that's right.
2: And that is not somebody who should be headlining Glastonbury.
0: That's very true.
2: Somebody made a bad mistake.
1: David Letterman was on The Late Show with Colbert and had some parting words for Stephen.
4: I will say, and I have every right to be pissed off, so I'll be pissed off here a little bit. Because this theater, you folks wouldn't be in this theater if it weren't for me. And Stephen wouldn't be here if it weren't for me. And we rebuilt this theater, and then Stephen came in, and look at this, it's like the Bellagio. As we all understand, you can take a man's show, you can't take a man's voice. So that's the good news of it.
0: Man, I remember so clearly when Letterman started on CBS and like in 1993.
2: Yeah.
0: And just thinking like, I can't believe he's on CBS, because back then networks had personalities. They mm-hmm. had their certain audiences, their targets. And it was like, how is this going to work? How is he going to work on that network? And to imagine that now, it just sounds like, I mean, anybody who's, you know, 25 is going, what are you talking about, dude? What do you mean networks had personalities?
2: In the 90s, Fox had a very distinctive personality with The Simpsons and Married with Children. And their dude was Arsenio Hall.
0: That's exactly right.
1: Right. And CBS kind of felt more like the frumpy, old, boring, straightforward news station.
0: Yeah.
1: And they're like, Dave Letterman? Really?
0: Yeah. Well, and, NBC was hardly cutting edge, but they had Letterman at 12:30 on the late, you know, not the Tonight Show, but the Late Show.
1: Yeah.
0: And then they wouldn't, you know, they didn't see, Letterman was too edgy for them to take over the Tonight Show, even though that's what Johnny Carson wanted.
2: Yeah.
0: What a crazy time that was. And not that long ago to my mind, but then I look at the calendar and go, yeah, that's a long time ago.
1: Yeah, it was a long time ago.
0: All right. So let's discuss sports right now. Tonight at Target Center, the Minnesota Timberwolves fighting for their lives. Game 6 against the San Antonio Spurs. Let's see what happens. Let's just remind ourselves, we're beat up. Ant is not at 100%. We are missing a key member of the playoff roster, Dante DiVincenzo, and the Spurs are just really good. So all hopes that we get a win and get to Game 7, because in Game 7, anything can happen. But right now, the Spurs seem to be in the driver's seat to me. Mm-hmm. The Minnesota Vikings will open the season against Green Bay and Chicago. Man, just jump right in, why don't you?
1: Yeah.
2: Remind me, that Green Bay game is going to be here, is it not?
0: It is home here. And then to Chicago in week two. Four in a row in November. A real gauntlet. November 1st at Detroit. November 9th, home, Monday night. Or no, Sunday night against Buffalo.
2: Hmm.
0: November 15th at Green Bay, and November 22nd in Mexico City against the Niners.
2: Wow.
0: When the Niners are bad, they're still really good.
2: Yeah.
0: So that's the toughest part to me anyway. I believe there are four primetime games.
2: That's
0: four
2: not bad.
0: Times. That's really good.
2: Yeah.
0: The season, couple of thoughts. There's a game on Thanksgiving Eve this year. Not on Thanksgiving. Thanksgiving Eve, the Packers will be in L.A. Watching. So whatever everyone in Green Bay planned to do for Thanksgiving, which would be, you know, watch football, they're going to be doing it a day earlier now. Wednesday night football, that makes no sense to me. It's enough already.
2: Especially
0: Stop.
2: That Wednesday night is my Standing Planes, Trains, and Automobiles party at a friend's house.
0: See?
2: So what are you doing, NFL?
0: They're just trying they just want their little fingerprints all over everything, don't they? And by the way, the Super Bowl, which is normally the first Sunday in February, this year will be the second Sunday in February, which is also Valentine's Day.
1: Wow.
0: They're just getting us all prepared for the inevitable 18-game season, which will put two bye weeks in there, and we'll be in late February before it's all said and done.
1: Spencer and I haven't gone out for dinner on Valentine's Day in a while. Maybe this is the year, because those restaurants will be empty.
2: Oh, that's a good point.
0: They certainly will be.
2: You are winning there.
0: It's going to be funny, because you're going to go out to dinner and not watch the Vikings win their first Super Bowl.
1: Sure.
0: Wow, that's a way too hard of a laugh right there.
1: Oh,
0: there.
1: Yeah. To sell you.
0: Zebby Matthews got a win last night in his Target Field season debut.
2: Zebby
0: led the Twins to a 9-1 victory. He gave up two singles in the first inning and then sat down the next 10 batters in a row. He's throwing in the mid-90s. He's not like blowing past people, but he's got a great changeup. He's throwing a lot of curveballs. And, you know, four hits and one walk, seven scoreless innings. Well done for Zebby Matthews. The Lynx got another win. They are 2-1 in the season. They won in Dallas 90-86. They were down by about 8 at half, but came back strong.
2: Nice.
0: Natasha Howard had 19 points of her 26 in the second half. The Lynx, as per usual, looked like a really good basketball team.
2: Hell yeah. Mm-hmm.
0: Paige Beckers, by the way, had 27, 8, and 3 rebounds. 8 assists and 3 rebounds for the Dallas Wings. She's real good at basketball.
2: Yeah. She's the only one on the team.
0: They got it going on over there in Hopkins, man.
2: Yeah.
0: On this day in 2010, a 16-year-old girl named Jessica Watson became officially the youngest person to ever sail nonstop around the world without assistance. Again,
5: I consider myself a hero, but I also just consider myself a human being.
0: Again, she was 16.
1: That's crazy.
2: Uh-huh.
0: There's a word for that, and I don't know what it is.
1: I'm excited. I mean, Fina. I'm nervous for my Elsie to turn 16 and drive around the city, let alone sail around the world. Come on.
0: Unreal. Hey, Loretto, thanks for being with us this morning.
1: Oh, yeah.
2: Cool
1: Loretto.
2: Spot. Yeah.
0: It is a cool spot in Loretto.
1: Loretto Lynn.
0: Let's
1: great songwriter.
0: She had a minute. Let's
1: Loretto
0: pick it up.
1: Lynn.
0: Let's pick up the pace. Let's get a speed track dialed in. What do you say after this from Johnny Lang?

0: Gorman in the Morning, Minnesota's 92 KQRS. Let's speed up, Ryder. What do you say?
1: Okay. Well, I've taken, I think, a pretty big song and made it ridiculously fast. See if you can beat Stephen Fletcher on the Luther Westside Volkswagen Talk and Text Line 651-989-ROCK. A couple of hints. This song was released in the early 80s, but it's from a band that's probably better known as a 60s and 70s band. So here we go. Give it a try at the ultra-fast speed. Anyone got anything? I think that's really hard right there.
0: That makes no sense to me whatsoever.
1: Well, Fletcher, you want to take a stab?
2: No.
0: But I'm going to say it's something by the Moody Blues.
1: It is not the Moody Blues. Okay, here we go.
0: Just based on the clue you gave us.
1: Slow down a bit.
0: It would apply.
2: Oh, you know what?

0: Pink Floyd, I think.
1: It is not Pink Floyd. Okay. Steve's got his face in his hands.
0: I have no idea what that is.
1: Really?
0: Yeah, you probably gave me the clue, and now it's been going down some weird goose chases.
2: Let's do those clues more often then if it throws them off.
1: Okay. Here it is even slower. Lee says Gonzo's got it on the band on the text line.
0: Everything sounds like Tangerine Dream at this speed.
1: Okay.
2: Is it?
1: Oh, Jeremy hit the song. Nice work, Jeremy.
2: Is it Baba?
1: It is not Baba O'Reilly.
0: Oh, it's Eminence Front.
1: It is Eminence Front. Yes.
0: I forgot about the fact that it has that whole ridiculous part.
1: It's really long at the
0: top of it. Yeah.
1: Here's where
0: there it is.
1: Nice work on the text line. Yeah.
2: How did I get to Baba O'Reilly on that? Just a long build, I guess. And based off of your clues. Although Baba O'Reilly wasn't the 80s, was it?
0: No.
2: No.
0: Man.
1: It goes on for a bit.
0: It goes on for a really long time.
1: Really patient here.
2: I just opened it up.
1: There you go.
0: Yeah, wow. You get after that, Kenny Jones.
2: Gonzo, John, Jeremy, John, Mark, they all beat us.
0: Oh, they all got it?
1: Yeah, they did.
2: I just looked at it now, yeah.
1: Yeah, lots of people got the band. A few people got the name of the song. I was real impressed there.
0: Fair enough. All right, well, hey, we mentioned this the other day. I want to get back into it. Let's think about some weird non-sexual things we've done naked because, man, we got a lot of responses on this one. Think about it. The weirdest non-sexual thing you've ever done naked. 651-989-ROCK is the Luther Westside Volkswagen Talk and Text Line. Hit us up on Facebook.
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14: If you're someone who isn't super active, just thinking about the amount of exercise you're supposed to get every week can feel daunting. 75 minutes of vigorous exercise, 150 minutes of moderate intensity exercise. It's a lot, but I have some good news for you in the form of a recent study out of Norway. Researchers found that for most sedentary people, getting just 5 more minutes of meaningful movement a day had a statistically significant impact on their expected lifespan. So did reducing the amount of time they sat every day by just 30 minutes. That's not to say that this bare minimum is what you should aspire to, but I think it's a good reminder that doing something is always better than doing nothing. The point is, just get started. Work just a little bit more movement into your daily routine, and don't even think of it as exercise. I'm Dr. Sanjay Gupta, helping you live a better life.
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1: We're quieter than normal. I think a lot of people working from home on a Friday. Stop and go traffic on Highway 52, the Lafayette Freeway, northbound lanes between Plato Boulevard and 94. Also kind of slow on the crosstown, 62 westbound between 35W and Valley View Road. And that's your traffic on KQ.
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1: 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Lots of sun too. Tomorrow, sun high of 84. Rain moves in tomorrow night. Sunday and Monday look pretty wet with highs in the upper 70s. Minneapolis, St. Paul, sun in 64.
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0: Gorman in the Morning, Minnesota's 92 KQRS. We are discussing the weirdest things, non-sexual things we've ever done in the buff, buck naked, if you will. 651-989-ROCK is the Luther Westside Volkswagen talk and text line. Kelly in Eden Prairie is on the horn. Good morning, Kelly.
1: Good morning.
0: What do you got for us?
1: Well, I'd take off my clothes and hop in the shower with my dogs and give them a bath, and then I shower.
0: With the dogs? How many dogs are we talking about?
1: Two dogs. Two English Springers.
0: Oh, English Springers. I grew up with a couple of English Springers. Great dogs. So not too big. You can get two of them in the shower. So you wash them as well?
1: Yep.
0: And they're cool with that, I suppose?
1: Oh, yeah, they love it.
0: Okay, so we've also talked about peeing in the shower. Did the dogs pee in the shower?
1: Nope.
0: Okay,
2: no.
0: Oh, wow.
2: I'm impressed.
1: Not that I'm aware of. I mean, they better not.
0: Okay. And what is this something that, have you been doing this for a long time? Did it just occur to you one day? Why not kill a few birds with one stone? How did this all begin?
1: Yeah, it just occurred to me. So my husband got me a long sprayer and I get it all done.
2: Does your husband shower with the dogs too, or just you?
1: I don't know. I don't think so. I don't think he'd like to do that.
2: Does he know? But he knows that you do it.
1: Yep.
0: Okay, all right. How much? Okay, so I'm thinking these dogs are probably, 40 pounds each, somewhere around there, 30 to 40. How long does it take? How long are you in there?
1: They're 50 pounds each, they're brothers, Bill and Ted. And
0: yes. they are having an excellent adventure.
1: Yep. And then it takes about 20 minutes.
0: Yeah.
2: 20?
1: Yeah.
2: Okay.
1: It's worth it. Everybody's one and done.
0: Well, now, how often do the dogs get, how often does this happen?
1: About once a month.
0: So, but anytime you turn the shower, do they come running? Like, hey, is it today? Is it today?
1: Nope. I gotta grab some treats, but they really do like it in there.
0: Okay.
1: It's a nice shower.
3: That's interesting.
0: Yeah. Those English Springers, they're into the water. They like it. Thanks, Kelly. We appreciate the call.
1: Yep.
0: That's pretty strong. That's a commitment to the animals.
3: I've gotten into scrubby shorts and a shirt because I know I'm going to get wet. Yeah. But I'm naked with the dog. I don't know about that one. That's works for her.
2: Your dog doesn't see you naked?
3: No, the dog doesn't generally. Not generally. I mean, it might sneak a peek now and then. Who could blame her? But
0: we've always referred our dogs. Our dogs, their collar is always their clothes.
2: Okay.
0: That's what it's always been.
3: Yeah, yeah, yeah. Okay,
0: I mean, Clementine, we'd say, find your clothes, and she'd run and grab her collar and bring it to us, and we'd put it on.
3: Yeah, that's great.
0: She did everything, because we actually trained that dog.
3: right. And I would say, just from my experience of washing the dog, giving the dog a bath, mm-hmm. too freaked out to think about peeing in the tub.
0: That was accurate. Yeah, because I was thinking, I give Chauncey baths, and I don't think, I've never seen any dog that I was bathing actually just release. Like, as long as we're here.
3: I mean, I don't know how Chauncey is, but every dog we've ever had is like a stone figure in the bathtub. Like, eyes are beady, mm-hmm. and doesn't move an inch unless she's trying to get out of the tub.
0: No, he's good. He jumps up. He's down for it. He loves to go to the vet. He loves to go to the place we board him. If I walk him into a pet store, he's like, did you guys want to see me today? I mean, he's captain of the social committee.
3: But yeah, but loves to go to the vet, loves to take a bath.
0: Anywhere where there's people behind a counter, he's like, they're here for me.
3: Mm. Your words, not mine. You've said he's kind of a ding-dong, and that would back that up. Like, I don't know any dog that likes to go to the vet.
0: Oh, he's thrilled, man. They see him coming. I mean, thankfully, because he's there so often, sickly as he is. 651-989-989-ROCK. That is the Luther Westside Volkswagen talk and text line. The Facebook page had some comments as well, Ryder.
2: Ooh, Greg with 3 G's in his name says, we bowling. Friend passed out on his last throw, hit the ground, game over. I don't know that you got to be naked to play Wii. Seems like a lot of flopping around to me.
3: Especially bowling.
2: Ride a Harley through a bar. That one coming from the very appropriately named Buffy.
0: Well, now Buffy clearly just lost a bet. That's not something anyone does.
3: Yeah, you don't do that on purpose.
0: Wow.
2: Then Jill said, I started out, she's got a similar situation to Kelly on the phone there. I started out taking a shower, heard a crash, bam, boom, ran into my living room soaking wet to see my goats had burst into my house and were exploring. Ready to fight somebody right there.
0: Yeah.
4: Wow.
2: And okay. Tom says, and I'm sure he's not alone, in the buff, he has purified himself in the waters of Lake Minnetonka.
0: Not alone at all.
4: Mm-hmm. Nope.
0: Yeah, it's got to be done.
3: Yeah. It's, if Prince says it, then you should probably do it.
0: Let me know what you have done. The weirdest non-sexual thing you've done in the buff. 651-989-ROCK. Speaking of the purifying waters of Lake Minnetonka.

0: Gorman in the Morning, Minnesota's 92 KQRS. We're talking about the weirdest things we've done, non-sexual in nature, whilst buck naked.
1: Buck naked.
0: Lots of comments on the talk and text line from Luther Westside Volkswagen.
2: Jeremy said, you know what? I do that with my heeler too, meaning the showering naked. It's easier when he shakes and all the water stays in the shower. I've done it with him for years.
0: That makes sense.
2: And we had one other who said that they do that all the time as well.
0: Right.
2: 612 number said, I love to work in my gardens naked. It's wonderful to be one with nature.
3: Where are the gardens?
2: That's from Lowell. That's from Lowell.
3: Lowell. Okay. Yeah.
0: Man.
2: Yep. That's an interesting one, huh? Yeah.
0: One with nature.
2: Watch out for thistles.
0: One with Band-Aids, too, and Neosporin, hopefully.
2: Wally, checking in, says, put away a tent. That's not a euphemism. Oh. Had a tent set up in my yard to dry after a weekend of camping. Woke up to a big clap of thunder, remembered the tent, and ran outside before the rain came to roll it up. I guess Wally's also suggesting he sleeps naked.
0: Mm-hmm. I just reminded me, like, running out to deal with something, you were naked. When I was a kid, we had friends who had moved to the States from Germany. They were an American family who'd been in Germany, military, came back. Yep. But the dad had gone over there. The mom was German. Mm-hmm. I'm giving way too much information. So there was just a general casual nature about being nude anyway that she had grown up with. Okay. But we were at the house. It was the Halls. Dave and Steve were the two boys who were playing. And they had there was a baby. I don't even remember his name. And the baby screamed. And the mom just came running down the stairs to see what was wrong. And she was completely naked.
3: Yeah.
0: Now, Mia is like an 8, 7, 8-year-old.

0: Says, me and my old boyfriend put baby oil all over a waterbed to slip around on.
1: Okay, this is, we said non-sexual, Gonzo.
0: Does she? I mean, she's claiming that, but she did. Oh. But you know what? Maybe it is meant to be sexual because she added, no, it wasn't Diddy.
2: Oh, boy. Here we go. I gotta get out of here.
0: Where's
2: on a Diddy note.
0: Where's the rim shot?
2: We can't keep it going. Once that's the, it's like the password, the old Groucho Marx. What's the secret word? You want to get us to turn the mics off? Say the word Diddy. Yeah. We got headlines in 5 minutes and two songs.
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0: June 19th with Stillwater Riverboats. 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
10: A better life with Dr. Sanjay Gupta.
11: You ever wonder why the same cold virus makes some people so sick and others not sick at all? Well, according to an interesting new study out of Yale School of Medicine, one key factor is how quickly the cells in their noses, called nasal cells, respond to the virus and contain it. It's called the interferon response, and it can vary for different people. Now, when that response gets inhibited, it can trigger a different reaction, which leads to excessive mucus production and inflammation. In other words, a cold that is a lot more miserable. Of course, there are other factors at play: your genetics, any underlying conditions, immunity from vaccinations or previous infections. If you are trying really hard not to get sick, high-quality masks, they can be very effective. Also, good old-fashioned hand washing. And remember not to touch your face. I'm Dr. Sanjay Gupta, helping you live a better life.
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0: Gorman in the Morning, Minnesota's 92 KQRS. It is Friday morning, May the 15th. I'm feeling Minnesota, Paul Fletcher. How about some headlines?
1: I love this. We've mentioned multiple times the beagles that were rescued from that puppy mill near Madison, Wisconsin, that then were sold to a medical research facility. Mm-hmm. Some of those beagles were sent here to get adopted in Minnesota.
0: Right.
1: Well, it just came out that Geezer Butler of Black Sabbath and 80s pop princess Debbie Gibson have been supporting the adoption of efforts. Quite the duet.
0: Yeah.
1: Volunteering their time, providing funds to aid in getting the 1,500-ish beagles rescued.
0: Man, I want to hear Geezer's version of Foolish Beat.
2: Sure.
0: Lost in Your Eyes, the Geezer Butler version. Come on.
1: What about Debbie's version of Iron Man?
0: Bring it on. Geezer Gibson, man. That's the band of the future right there.
1: I love it. Two pet goats saved their owner's life after a powerful Oklahoma tornado buried the family beneath debris. They kind of pointed out to rescuers where they were. Check this out.
3: There was glass shattering. We could hear bricks falling, and our cellar door dented in, and we just knew that it was bricks that had fallen from the wall. But I looked into our backyard and saw both of our goats, Percy and Penny, and was very overwhelmed that they survived. And he says, when we came around the back of the house, your goats were standing on the pile of bricks, and we were pretty sure that's probably where the cellar was.
2: Oh, man. They could have escaped.
0: They
2: could have gotten away with it.
0: There's some animal behavior specialist who's going, hey, they didn't lead in the rescuers to you because they love you. They know you provide them with food.
1: They're probably not wrong.
0: Everybody always wants to tell me that Chauncey doesn't love me for me, and I just refuse to believe it, damn it.
1: Mm. It's the treats.
2: Yeah.
0: See? The cynic. There it is.
1: Neil Young's 1995 album, Mirrorball, a collaboration with Pearl Jam, is set to be reissued for the first time in over 30 years. This is technically a Neil Young solo album, but Pearl Jam, if you didn't know, served as his backing band on this record. The album available for pre-order at pearljam.com as of right now on compact disc and vinyl.
0: Okay.
1: It's a good record.
0: Yeah, it is a good record.
1: Halo Top Ice Cream developed a special spoon which will automatically switch your phone to silent mode while you eat. They're sick and tired of their bowls of ice cream melting because of all your text messages. Basically, you do some minor setup through your phone, then you physically tap the spoon on your phone to activate Do Not Disturb mode while you eat. They're calling it Silent a la Mode Spoon. The Silent a la Mode Spoon. It's available as of today while supplies last for $4.90.
0: Oh, Halo Top.
1: Stupid.
0: You just have to be different, don't you?
1: We got to come up with marketing. It's just a marketing idea, you know?
0: Halo Top started with a craving and a desire for a light ice cream that was creamy, delicious, and lower in calories.
1: Mm-hmm. Sure.
2: You can eat a whole pint is like 300 calories, where if you look at it as a pint of Ben & Jerry's is like 1,500.
0: Well, sure.
2: So, you know, they've got their place. It's weird, though. You got to take it out of the freezer, and then you have to let it sit out on the counter for a little bit before you can eat it, or at least that's what they say.
0: Okay.
2: So that's why your ice cream is melting. It's not because of all your text messages because you're so freaking popular. It's because you leave it out and forget about it.
0: Well, it's because it doesn't have any, like, calories in it, so when you... It really is like chomping on ice when you take it out of the freezer. Yeah. Is that what you're telling me?
1: Yeah, pretty much. Wally checked in on the Luther Westside Volkswagen Taka text line. It seems like Wally knows everything about everything. The low-cal and keto ice cream is
2: my secret producer.
1: Right. He said that the low-cal and keto ice creams are very hard, and they have a higher water content than standard ice cream. That's why you need to let it sit.
0: Whatever.
1: That's why I just eat ice cream. I mean, if I'm going to eat something bad, I'm just going to eat it bad and then not have it again for 5 days.
2: They have some tasty flavors. The Halo Top.
0: Really?
2: No. Yeah,
0: this
2: they
0: is
2: got
0: all
2: the
0: new
2: salted
0: to me.
2: Caramel. It's pretty good.
0: Okay.
1: Sea salt caramel flavored water.
0: I like sea salt caramel in my sea salt and caramel.
2: Yeah.
0: So probably what tastes good frozen.
1: But I like a good chunk of whole dairy attached to
2: they
1: that
2: got
1: as well.
2: Pistachio.
0: I got it.
2: I can get some food.
0: Hey, it's Friday night, and that means tonight the San Antonio Spurs are in town to play the Minnesota Timberwolves in what could be the final game of the season for the Wolves. Let's see. Game 6, Spurs up 3-2. We're at home, however. And so, who knows what's going to happen. I think the Spurs are a pretty heavy favorite, like 4.5 or 5-point favorite on the road, in fact. So let's take a look at what might happen if this is the end of the road for the Timberwolves. A-Rod, Alex Rodriguez, new owner of the team. So many times throughout NBA, you get a new ownership group. They come in, and the first thing they want to do is make big changes. They're already talking about we need a new arena. That's going to happen somewhere someday. The other one might be we need a new coach. Chris Finch could be coaching for his job tonight, which I think is crazy. He's a wonderful coach. He's a good dude. But, you know, like I said, the ownership has to come in and get their guy in there. And I'm sure A-Rod's sitting around thinking about who his guy might be. But we'll see.
2: Like somebody who would have a lot of guys.
0: I bet he has a lot of guys.
2: Yeah.
1: Finch is a good coach. They should just like make his guy be some new player that can make a difference.
0: I think looking at the contracts, Julius Randle, who I like his game when it's good, and then sometimes he's mysteriously not there.
1: He's missing.
0: He's got, I think he's 33-34 mil for next year. Him to be up on the rumor mill real soon. Minnesota Vikings, along with the other 31 NFL teams, got their schedule released last night. The Vikings will start off the season home with Green Bay and then to Chicago. So just to get a couple of those division games out of the way right off the bat.
1: Black and blue.
0: The month of November is going to be quite entertaining. We've got the Lions, the Bills, the Packers, and the Niners. Four in a row, two at home, two on the road. That's going to be something. The NFL season in general, fascinating stuff going on this year. The season opens on a Wednesday, which is a Super Bowl rematch, the Seahawks and the Patriots. No one needs to see that again. It's not going to be any better for New England. Seattle's going to absolutely blitz them. And then Thursday Night Football, week one, the Rams and the Niners, a great NFC Western showdown from Melbourne, Australia.
4: Best place in the world to have herpes.
0: Oh, it's just awful to send teams that far away to play football.
1: It's nuts.
0: The jet lag, you got to get there a week in advance if you hope that they play anywhere near with the mindset that they need for that game.
1: And then they need to have bye week in week two so they can recover.
0: Well, it's a Thursday, so that's what it is. They get back. Like they don't get like the bye, but they have the 10-day break.
1: It's crazy, though.
0: It really is nuts. I think it's all nuts. The Packers will play a game against the Los Angeles Rams on Thanksgiving Eve.
2: Why?
0: A Wednesday night game the night before Thanksgiving. Because you know why? Because the NFL can.
5: The act is gross and not right.
0: That is exactly what that is. Gross and not right.
1: We talk about the NFL being so great because they're, you know, it's finite. It's so many games. It's on Sundays. You know, it's the build-up, et cetera. It's going to be every day of the week at some point, and then people are going to stop caring.
0: Opening week of the season, it's Wednesday, it's Thursday, it's Sunday, it's Monday. I mean, it's nutty.
1: It really is nutty.
0: Yeah, the league wasn't satisfied to have an entire day of the week to themselves. They've got to spread. They're like the kudzu of professional sports leagues.
1: It's nuttier than squirrel turds.
0: And by the way, they're taking a holiday too. They've already took Christmas, they've taken Thanksgiving, and now Valentine's Day. Super Bowl Sunday 2027, Valentine's Day.
1: Nothing is sacred anymore.
0: Man.
2: Finally, a reason to look forward to Valentine's
1: Day. Exactly. There you go.
0: Minnesota Twins got a win 9-1 over the Miami Marlins yesterday. Zebby Matthews on the hill. Seven scoreless innings, only four hits, one walk. He shut down 10 batters in a row at one point. The kids just looked great. Zebby, thank you.
1: Zebby.
0: Appreciate your effort
1: there, brother. My new favorite twin, Zebby.
0: The Minnesota Lynx are a good basketball team. As per usual, they are now 2-1 on the season. Their only loss was a bizarre collapse against Atlanta. But since then, they've had two nice road victories. Last night, they beat the Dallas Wings. Natasha Howard, 26 points, 19 of those in the second half. Paige Beckers from Hopkins in the loss, 27 points, 8 assists, 3 rebounds. She will be an MVP candidate this season, her second in the league, without question. Mm-hmm. She, by the end of last year, it was like, oh, she looks like she did at UConn. Takes a minute to figure out the new league and then get out of her way. Mm-hmm. On this day in 1941, Joe DiMaggio went 1-for-4, but that one hit against the White Sox was a single, and it began the streak. The 56-game hitting streak began this day in 1941. So May 15th, he gets a hit. and he gets a hit in every game until July 17th.
1: That's bonkers.
0: That is bonkers. Never, ever going to happen again. I mean, Pete Rose got to 44, which is 2 weeks shy. You know what I mean? It's like, that record's going nowhere.
1: Yeah.
0: Ever. Cambridge, good to have you with us this morning.
1: Cambridge.
0: Yeah, well, it's I'm just thinking about the one in Minnesota.
1: Oh, bye.
0: Yeah. Yeah, that's how that goes.
1: Close enough.
0: The Rush Tour kicking off here pretty soon. Bunch of shows this year. They've already announced a bunch of shows next year. If you go see them, it's going to sound like this.

0: Gorman in the Morning, Minnesota's 92 KQRS, a little over a month from now. Check this out. Listen up. June 19th, Friday night, the KQ Karaoke Cruise is back. Put the karaoke cruise back.
1: Back in the bottle?
2: See, Frankenstein reference.
0: Yeah, baby.
2: Look at the
0: We're going to hit the water Friday, as I said, June 19th, with Stillwater Riverboats. 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
3: Oh, yeah.
0: Sponsored by Dennis Kirk. We're going to have a good time.
1: Yeah, a buffet, a cruise up and down the St. Croix, and singing as much as you want.
0: Man, come
1: Plus
0: on.
1: Friends, just even if you don't sing, it's just a good hang.
0: It's going to be a good hang.
1: Yeah.
0: It is always a very, very, very good hang. We got more Gorman in the Morning coming up. Give us a few minutes.
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10: A better life with Dr. Sanjay Gupta.
11: For years, scientists have been studying the association between depression and dementia. As you might expect, the relationship is complicated. But there's this new study out of the UK which found it's not just broad strokes. There are six symptoms of depression that are especially correlated with dementia risk years later. Number one, losing confidence in yourself. Two, not being able to face up to your problems. Three, not feeling warmth or affection from other people. Four, feeling nervous and anxious all the time. Five, not being satisfied with the way tasks are carried out. And finally, six, difficulty concentrating. What we could be seeing here is the impact of people becoming less social, or that certain changes in the brain lead to both depression and dementia. But dementia takes longer to manifest. If you notice these symptoms, talk to your doctor about it. I'm Dr. Sanjay Gupta, helping you live a better life.
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9: 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With me, you'll get both of plenty of them on 92 KQRS. 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

0: stop traffic in Fridley all the way from Mississippi Street. And if you need to roll through Northeast for whatever reason this afternoon, just a reminder, they're closing a bunch of streets because of Art to World this weekend. And that's your traffic on KQ.
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0: 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We're topping out at 89. Lots of sun today. Then tomorrow, high of 80. Still plenty of sun. Storm starts move in tomorrow night. Sunday and Monday both look pretty wet. Highs in the upper 70s. Minneapolis, St. Paul, clear skies and 67.
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0: Gorman in the Morning, Minnesota's 92KQRS. Bobby Farrelly, the man behind There's Something About Mary, Dumb and Dumber, and a whole bunch of other great stuff. He's got a new film out today. It's called Driver's Ed. And from what I've seen, looks pretty great. Let's talk to Bobby Farrelly, why don't we?
1: My driver's ed car got hijacked.
2: Do whatever you gotta do, just get them back here.
0: Let's talk about Driver's Ed. All I've seen is the trailer, but two things immediately come to mind. First things first, I love movies that are framed around basically one day. I love a story where you got to get in and get out in 24 hours, and I imagine it's fairly challenging, but also a lot of fun.
3: I'm completely in your camp. You know, the movie that I just loved growing up was the Ferris Bueller's Day Off. And he did exactly that. It was one day, right? And all the things that happened. And our story here in Driver's Ed, you got these four kids in high school and they're, you know, typical dumb high school kids doing dumb things. And one of the kids is a senior and his girlfriend is a freshman in college. And he can tell she's about to dump him.
0: Right.
3: And he panics, steals his driver's ed car to go to the college to try to save his relationship. The other three kids in the car reluctantly go along on his adventure. And so it all takes place in a day. He does make it to the college. It's a great adventure. There's a lot of comedy. There's a lot of heart, though. And look, it's one of those stories that they sort of haven't been making this type of high school comedy in a while, so I'm very happy to have it out there.
0: Looks fantastic, and it brings to mind, you mentioned Ferris Bueller's Day Off, and like you just said, what's wrong with a comedy where you just show dumb kids when it's an age-appropriate dumb? You know, everybody's dumb at 17 and 18. Why can't we enjoy that?
3: Exactly. I mean, you know, in Dumb and Dumber, they were unreasonably dumb.
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5: Fellas, I think we could listen to the radio or something.
3: They were grown men acting 9 years old. But but I agree with you. In high school, even the smartest kids in there are going to do dumb things because they're it's your time in life to be dumb. and also, you don't know what to do with yourself a lot of times. And you're experimenting, so you make mistakes. And that's what, you know, this guy does a dumb thing. He steals the car, which is dumb. What ensues is a great learning experience for them, where they have a lot of fun. They learn these four people who don't know each other at all. They're just four kids from high school who just pass each other in the hallway. They end up spending all this time together. They lose their phones, and so they have to, you know, talk to each other and all that. And they end up having a really fun adventure, very funny, and they learn a lot. I think they become lifelong friends.
0: I've got two kids in their early 20s. When my son was in college, he lost his phone, and he had to go out for a night without a phone. And he called me the next day when he finally got his phone back, and he was blown away that he kept running into people that he knew, but that he didn't know where they'd be. You know, he was like, everywhere I went, I bumped into friends. It was great. And I just thought, man, kids have no idea how great it was to not know anything before it happened.
3: There was a certain freedom to not having all that then, you know, but I think it was an easier time to grow up, actually, just because of how free we were when we were younger people. But this is about modern day kids, and they're going through a lot, and they need to laugh. And this one, they do laugh. They have, you know, a lot of funny stuff happens to them, and so I'm very happy. It's not that euphoria kind of show where it's all about just darkness and all that. That's not this story at all. This is a romp, you know, an old-fashioned John Hughes type story.
0: Driver's Ed, it opens May 15th. Bobby Farrelly's on with Gorman in the Morning with us. And you know, the other thing about the 24-hour clock on a movie, at that age, 24 hours, that's like a year to you and me now. The things you can learn about somebody and the bonds you can create in a day, that's a really special thing, too, that just even from the trailer, I can tell is a big part of this film.
3: Well, exactly. Our lead guy, Sam Nivola, and he's a really good actor. He was in White Lotus and all that. He's going to be a big star because he's really good. But he does a really nice job of showing how much he changes in this one day and the things that are important to him and who he has affection for and his understanding and all that. He changes quite a bit over the course of a day, but it's all believable. It was a fun story to make.
0: Bobby, you've given us more laughs than just about anybody. I was just listening to the Rewatchables podcast, Something About Mary, this past week, and just reliving that whole movie. My wife and I immediately had to go put it on again.
6: Sheila, honey, you got to come here. You got to see this.
7: What? Don't
8: come in here.
7: Don't.
8: Don't worry. She's a dental hygienist. She'll know exactly what to do.
9: Hi, Ted.
10: Hi, Mrs. Jensen. How are you?
9: You okay?
10: Yeah.
9: Holy shit! Charlie could have warned me.
10: Keep it down.
9: Okay,
10: I'm sorry, Mrs. Jensen. I just want Mary to. Okay. I don't want her here, you know?
9: Yeah, let's just

0: I grew up, it was the Jay Giles Band. Jay Giles was our formative band. They had the biggest influence on us than anyone. I loved concerts. We saw them all. We saw Led Zeppelin and the Rolling Stones.
1: Yeah.
0: Free heavy metal bands, you know.
1: You can always tell the real Jay Giles people when you put on Centerfold and they roll their eyes and say, "You don't know Jay Giles."
0: That is absolutely true. That was their one, stab at being commercial. Yeah.
1: Yeah. Now, before that, in the Northeast, they were the Kings. Bobby, it's a pleasure to chat with you, man. All the best with the film.
0: Thanks, Steve. Good talking to you.
1: You got it. See ya. Okay, the end of Something About Mary over the closing credits when all the cast members are singing to this song by the Foundations.
2: Uh-huh.
1: I remember watching, well, first of all, in the theater, never laughed that hard in my life at a movie, start to finish. But then secondly, when the credits rolled and you see that every set piece, every part of the movie, they were doing that ahead of time to have people sing this song, it blew my mind. I was like, that is so cool.
2: Yeah.
1: No one ever thought of that before. It was amazing. The littlest things. But I don't know if I'd ever even heard that song before, but I've never heard it since without immediately just like, oh, yeah, there's Something About Mary, closing credits. That's it.
3: Yeah. That's a good pick.
1: Pretty great job.
2: I have a tough time not thinking about the berries in the zipper, man. That's a tough beat.
1: The Franks and Beans?
2: Yeah. Franks and Beans.
1: That's how it goes. Hey, we got a little bit of time left. Just enough for the last word.
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11: You ever wonder why the same cold virus makes some people so sick and others not sick at all? Well, according to an interesting new study out of Yale School of Medicine, one key factor is how quickly the cells in their noses, called nasal cells, respond to the virus and contain it. It's called the interferon response, and it can vary for different people. Now, when that response gets inhibited, it can trigger a different reaction, which leads to excessive mucus production and inflammation. In other words, a cold that is a lot more miserable. Of course, there are other factors at play: your genetics, any underlying conditions, immunity from vaccinations or previous infections. If you are trying really hard not to get sick, high-quality masks, they can be very effective. Also, good old-fashioned hand washing. And remember not to touch your face. I'm Dr. Sanjay Gupta, helping you live a better life.
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3: 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We've made some changes here at 92 KQRS, and I'm one of them. 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

0: Gorman in the morning, Minnesota's 92 KQRS. Here's today's last word.
1: All right.
0: It's Friday. Mm-hmm. Hunter Thompson, the good doctor, as I regularly mention, there's always something in the headlines and you go, man, what would Hunter say about this? Well, he did. He said it all.
1: He already said it.
0: On the state of politics, in 1971, he wrote, in a closed society where everybody's guilty, the only crime is getting caught. In a world of thieves, the only final sin is stupidity. Hey, how about that? Monday on this very show, a concert announcement at 6 a.m.
1: Uh-huh.
0: We're coming in hot on Monday.
1: Oh, yeah, we are.
2: Nice.
0: And then we're going to let you win them before you can buy them. We'll have tickets to that show during Gorman in the Morning Yearbook. That's all on Monday. Fletcher, what's coming up right now?
2: Commercial free just after 11:45 to go with your lunch and into the 10 o'clock hour. How about, you know what? If nothing else, get into a band so that you can record jam sessions in the Bahamas. I'll play a song that did just that.
0: I've been meaning to do that for a while.
1: Yeah.
0: All right. Well, one of these days. Keep it right here on Minnesota's 92 KQRS.

Hey, there's Nirvana. Come As You Are. It's a good way to get into Friday. It's as good as any, right? 92 KQRS. I'm Paul Fletcher. Yeah, The Weeknd. You can smell it. Hey, you know, I drive through Lauderdale every day on my way here and on my way home. Well, actually, right now I don't because 280's closed both ways. So, Lauderdale, I miss you.

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9: You know, it's interesting. 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Just in recent years, however, we as a society have really begun to think about preventing certain ailments much, much earlier. Case in point, new study out of Northwestern University School of Medicine found the mid-30s are a major turning point for men's heart health. For women, about a decade later. But for the men, this is the time when you really need to be thinking about your heart health seriously. At a bare minimum, start seeing a primary care doctor once a year just to get your blood pressure and cholesterol checked. You can also look up and then do your best to follow what is known as the American Heart Association's Life's Essential Eight. These are things everyone can do to decrease the risk of heart disease. I'm Dr. Sanjay Gupta, helping you live a better life.
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11: 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Hey, it's Paul Fletcher, and I care about Minnesota, and I care about music. 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
4: Talk Talk and the Rolling Stones after KQ Weather from North State Mechanical Heating and Air, your neighbor that knows heating and air. Sunshine today and very warm. Wow, I didn't realize this. Our temp could approach the record set back in 2001 of 94 degrees. Breezy, but a high of 90 today. Wow. Clear to partly cloudy tonight, a low of 56.
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you know, I know typically it's sacrilege, but I think this is one of those rare occasions where the cover is actually better than the original. No Doubt did that song in 2003, and it's really, really good. I'm not a huge No Doubt fan, but I don't know. I think it's better than Top Top's original version. That's just me. Up next, a song influenced by Bruce Springsteen. I think you can hear it all over the song. Right now, just a, you know, a little tale of thinking that a guy you've called dad your whole life is your dad, and he's actually not your dad. It's Pearl Jam Alive. Oh, by the way, good morning. Paul Fletcher.

0: better life with Dr. Sanjay Gupta.
1: You ever wonder why the same cold virus makes some people so sick and others not sick at all? Well, according to an interesting new study out of Yale School of Medicine, one key factor is how quickly the cells in their noses, called nasal cells, respond to the virus and contain it. It's called the interferon response, and it can vary for different people. Now, when that response gets inhibited, it can trigger a different reaction, which leads to excessive mucus production and inflammation. In other words, a cold that is a lot more miserable. Of course, there are other factors at play: your genetics, any underlying conditions, immunity from vaccinations or previous infections. If you are trying really hard not to get sick, high-quality masks, they can be very effective. Also, good old-fashioned hand washing. And remember not to touch your face. I'm Dr. Sanjay Gupta, helping you live a better life.
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26: If you're someone who isn't super active, just thinking about the amount of exercise you're supposed to get every week can feel daunting. 75 minutes of vigorous exercise, 150 minutes of moderate intensity exercise. It's a lot. But I have some good news for you in the form of a recent study out of Norway. Researchers found that for most sedentary people, getting just 5 more minutes of meaningful movement a day had a statistically significant impact on their expected lifespan. So did reducing the amount of time they sat every day by just 30 minutes. That's not to say that this bare minimum is what you should aspire to, but I think it's a good reminder that doing something is always better than doing nothing. The point is, just get started. Work just a little bit more movement into your daily routine, and don't even think of it as exercise. I'm Dr. Sanjay Gupta, helping you live a better life.
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7: You know, it's interesting. For such a long time, I think people thought about diseases as something that mostly happened later in life. Just in recent years, however, we as a society have really begun to think about preventing certain ailments much, much earlier. Case in point, new study out of Northwestern University School of Medicine found the mid-30s are a major turning point for men's heart health. For women, about a decade later. But for the men, this is the time when you really need to be thinking about your heart health seriously. At a bare minimum, start seeing a primary care doctor once a year just to get your blood pressure and cholesterol checked. You can also look up and then do your best to follow what is known as the American Heart Association's Life's Essential Eight. These are things everyone can do to decrease their risk of heart disease. I'm Dr. Sanjay Gupta, helping you live a better life.
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2: A Better Life with Dr. Sanjay Gupta.
3: If you are the parent of an infant, it can be really hard to find baby foods that are truly healthy for your child. According to a new study out of UNC Chapel Hill, almost three quarters of baby foods are ultra-processed and may contain additives that are linked to potential health problems later in life. The study's lead author said what shocked her was that the top ingredient in 71% of these baby foods wasn't a fruit or vegetable, it was one or more additives that babies' guts are not fully developed enough to be able to handle. Eating the right food at this stage of life is so important because this is when children begin developing dietary preferences for the rest of their lives. So take the extra time to look at the ingredient labels on the foods you are buying. You're going to want short lists and also ingredients that you recognize. I'm Dr. Sanjay Gupta, helping you live a better life.

0: Hey, it's Paul Fletcher. We're so proud of what we've built here at 92 KQRS, a complete rock destination built specifically for Minnesota, which just means we'll still sound great when it's 30 below, I guess.
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0: We've made some changes here at 92 KQRS, and I'm one of them. 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
12: Hey, it's Steve Gorman, and you can catch Gorman in the Morning with Fletcher and Ryder every day for moments like this. And in the middle of the men's room, they had a fountain to wash your hands. 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
13: The pedal, yes.
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12: 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I thought it was a urinal. 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
12: 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I didn't wash my hands. I just zipped up and got out of there. 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
0: Hey, it's Paul Fletcher. 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
5: Would you believe it if I told you that tooth decay is the most common non-communicable disease in the world, even here in the United States? 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

Minnesota's 92 KQRS. I've been having a lot of post-wild season conversations in text. Facebook messages, the Luther Westside Volkswagen talking text line's been lit up with a few. I've been talking to Gaius and John and multiple friends, etc. And been lots of speculation. Like, is there going to be a big trade? Because GM Billy Guerin has indicated that he wants to do that. Who's going to stick around that's with the team? Who's going to be gone? I'll tell you what, I'm going to drop one early nugget right now. If we make a big splash, I know we need a center, but if we're going to make a big splash, I want Brady Tkachuk. That dude's a beast. And if we overwhelm teams with incredible wings, we have the best wings in the game, then we can make up for not having great centers.

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Hey, Ellsworth. God, I love your cheese curds. 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I don't get into all the crazy flavors, though. 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Dire Straits, speaking of, after Peter Gabriel.

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0: Hey, it's Steve Gorman, and you can catch Gorman in the Morning with Fletcher and Ryder for moments like this. I like a lot of David Bowie stories, and one of my favorites, he was in his hotel and he heard from the room above him somebody with an electric guitar trying to teach himself to play this riff on Rebel Rebel. 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
15: You know, it's interesting. For such a long time, I think people thought about diseases as something that mostly happened later in life. Just in recent years, however, we as a society have really begun to think about preventing certain ailments much, much earlier. Case in point, new study out of Northwestern University School of Medicine found the mid-30s are a major turning point for men's heart health. For women, about a decade later. But for the men, this is the time when you really need to be thinking about your heart health seriously. At a bare minimum, start seeing a primary care doctor once a year just to get your blood pressure and cholesterol checked. You can also look up and then do your best to follow what is known as the American Heart Association's Life's Essential Eight. These are things everyone can do to decrease the risk of heart disease. I'm Dr. Sanjay Gupta, helping you live a better life.
1: 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Hey, it's Paul Fletcher, and I care about Minnesota, and I care about music. With me, you'll get both of plenty of them on 92 KQRS. Hey, it's Paul Fletcher. We're so proud of what we've built here at 92 KQRS, a complete rock destination built specifically for Minnesota, which just means we'll still sound great when it's 30 below, I guess. Hey, it's Paul Fletcher. 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We've made some changes here at 92 KQRS, and I'm one of them. Hey, it's Paul Fletcher, and I care about Minnesota, and I care about music. With me, you'll get both of plenty of them on 92 KQRS.
16: Joan Jett and Bush after KQ Weather from North State Mechanical Heating and Air, your neighbor that knows heating and air. This is probably an unpopular opinion, but we're at 88 degrees right now, and I'm going to just say gross. Yuck. It's May. We're at mid-May. We're at the midpoint of May. 88 degrees. Too warm. I don't like it. Not yet. High of 90, approaching the record set in 2001 of 94.
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Hey, go have a weekend, would you? Make sure you have a weekend. And I'm not the biggest basketball fan on the planet, but of course I want our teams to do well. And the Minnesota playoff fun vibe that we had going on for a while there, it's dissipated quickly with the Frost and the Wild losing. So, Wolves, get a win tonight. Let's get a game started.

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Oh, let's do it. Let's go. It's Friday. How are you feeling? It's Jade taking on over from Fletcher. I hope your Friday is going well. I mean, when you see that big ball of sunshine out there, it makes everything feel a little bit better, at least for me. Maybe it's the music that does it for you. If you're in South St. Paul, your buddy Tim in South St. Paul requested a little bit of local music. It's a big Minnesota weekend, Art of World weekend, so plenty of art, plenty of local bands are going to be taking the stage. And so it makes sense to play a little local music. 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
7: What are the chances you are listening to this while drinking a nice hot cup of coffee? If so, don't let me stop you. For years, we've been reporting on the health benefits of coffee, and that's not going to stop today. A new study, this one out of Harvard School of Public Health, found that coffee and tea could help lower your risk of developing dementia. People who enjoyed 1 to 3 caffeinated cups a day saw the biggest impact. In addition to the caffeine, coffee contains hundreds of bioactive compounds that can influence inflammation, glucose metabolism, vascular function, and oxidative stress. It's also possible coffee drinkers might be doing other things that keep them healthy. Eating a more balanced diet, getting plenty of exercise, sleep, not smoking, or drinking too much alcohol. And finally, staying socially active. I'm Dr. Sanjay Gupta, helping you live a better life.
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3: 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Hey, it's Paul Fletcher. We're so proud of what we've built here at 92 KQRS, a complete rock destination built specifically for Minnesota, which just means we'll still sound great when it's 30 below, I guess.
9: 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Gorgeous out there, sunshine, mid-80s today. So it'll definitely feel pretty warm tomorrow. A little bit cooler, upper 70s, plenty of sunshine there as well. If you're looking for that rain, Sunday is going to kick off a run of rain. Some thunderstorms, rain likely throughout the entire day and into Monday. Right now, it's sunshine and 86 in the Twin Cities. And a look at the local traffic, sponsored by the Minnesota Department of Public Safety. Just a heads up, it's looking pretty clear out there right now, but 94 is going to be closed between Minneapolis and St. Paul starting tonight at 10 o'clock. Going until 5 a.m. on Monday morning. They're doing some bridge deck work on John Ireland Boulevard in St. Paul. So westbound 94, that one is going to be closed between 35E and Dale Street in St. Paul. And eastbound 94 is going to be closed at 11 p.m. tonight. It looks like it's going to be between 35W in Minneapolis and 35E in St. Paul. So plan ahead and drive safe. We'll get more great music on for you in a minute here on KQRS.
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0: Always feels right to play Sublime on a hot, sticky, sunny day on 92 KQRS. It's Jade spending time with you and bringing in one of my favorite cynical voices out of New York, Lou Reed, from his solo time away from the Velvet Underground. 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
1: Holly

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No rain from Blind Melon, and no rain until Sunday is what it's looking like. It'll be raining all throughout the day on Sunday, so enjoy that sunshine today and tomorrow. It's Minnesota's 92 KQRS. Jade, kicking it with you on this Friday. Hoping you're feeling some Friday vibes. If you need to rock out a little bit harder just to get into the mood, I think the Ramones will do the trick. I Want to Be Sedated on KQ.

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13: If you're someone who isn't super active, just thinking about the amount of exercise you're supposed to get every week can feel daunting. 75 minutes of vigorous exercise, 150 minutes of moderate intensity exercise. It's a lot. But I have some good news for you in the form of a recent study out of Norway. Researchers found that for most sedentary people, getting just 5 more minutes of meaningful movement a day had a statistically significant impact on their expected lifespan. So did reducing the amount of time they sat every day by just 30 minutes. That's not to say that this bare minimum is what you should aspire to, but I think it's a good reminder that doing something is always better than doing nothing. The point is, just get started. Work just a little bit more movement into your daily routine, and don't even think of it as exercise. I'm Dr. Sanjay Gupta, helping you live a better life.
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16: 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We've made some changes here at 92 KQRS, and I'm one of them. Hey, it's Paul Fletcher, and I care about Minnesota, and I care about music. With me, you'll get both of plenty of them on 92 KQRS.
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0: Hey, it's Steve Gorman, and you can catch Gorman in the Morning with Fletcher and Ryder for moments like this. I like a lot of David Bowie stories, and one of my favorites, he was in his hotel and he heard from the room above him somebody with an electric guitar trying to teach himself to play this riff on Rebel Rebel. 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

What a strange song for the Pixies to have as one of their first songs that they released. So different from a lot of their music. It truly is kind of a standalone song of theirs. I mean, I love them. They've got a great mix of music, but definitely a different sound if you're expecting more of that. We'll get to Bruce Springsteen in a minute. I'll tell you about where you can go and have an entire education all about The Boss. Right now, it's The Offspring continuing a commercial-free hour of music for you on KQ.

Pearl Jam on Minnesota's 92 KQRS. I've got the Pretenders on in a minute. 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It's a sunny day, pretty lovely out there, mid-80s, maybe a bit sticky for you. Tomorrow, a little bit cooler, upper 70s, but more sunshine. And the rain comes in Sunday. Rainy start to the morning, and it'll continue throughout the day. Some thunderstorms mixed in as well. So enjoy that sunshine. 86 degrees right now in the Twin Cities.

just after 5, and John and Cocato just hit me up and said, I don't want to go to work. I want to enjoy the music and the sunshine. I feel you, John and Cocato. How are you doing? You enjoying some sunshine? 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You know what? We made it to Friday. So already give yourself a little pat on the back for doing it. If you need some music to get you in the right mood for your Friday, the Beatles, that's on the way. Or maybe you're more of a Green Day kind of mood. I've got Tom Petty coming up as well. And I think this one might do the trick for you. Guns N' Roses, it's Paradise.

Dennis busting out that harmonica. Hand in my pocket. Some 90s sounds on 92 KQRS. Happy Friday. It's Jade. And, you know, I love anything that has a Minnesota connection. Just makes me happy. Green Day, their front man, Billy Joe Armstrong, he was in Minnesota. And

0: Gorman in the Morning with Fletcher and Ryder. So good, you might have to hear it again and again.
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9: 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I just zipped up and got out of there. 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
24: 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Well, sunshine mid-80s. Pretty lovely if you ask me. If it's a little too hot for you tomorrow, just slightly cooler. Upper 70s along with that sunshine. And then rain will cool things off even more on Sunday. A rainy start to the day, and then thunderstorms and rain all throughout the day and into Monday. Right now, though, sunshine and 86 in the Twin Cities. And a look at your local traffic, sponsored by Capital One. Well, it's pretty clear out there right now, just your usual rush hour traffic. Heads up, though, 94 is going to be closed between Minneapolis and St. Paul starting tonight at 10 p.m. and going until 5 a.m. Monday morning. So westbound 94, it's going to be closed between 35E and Dale in St. Paul. And eastbound 94, closing actually at 11 o'clock tonight, and then that's closed between 35W in Minneapolis and 35E in St. Paul. And just a reminder that 280 in both directions is closed, so those delays are probably going to be even more. Drive safe, make a plan, and we'll get more great music on for you in a minute. 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

save that lightning crashing for Sunday. Clear skies today, clear skies tomorrow. That'd be live on Minnesota's 92 KQRS. And you know what? I'm just going to keep sharing little Minnesota connections because you might not know this. Urge Overkill, a lot of people consider them a Chicago band. That's actually where they got their start. Makes sense. But Nash Cato, he's from Minnesota. He went to the same high school as Prince. And his bandmate, Eddie, he's from Minnesota as well. But, you know, they followed a girlfriend to Northwestern and became Urge Overkill. It's Sister Havana on KQRS.

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11: What are the chances you are listening to this while drinking a nice hot cup of coffee? If so, don't let me stop you. For years, we've been reporting on the health benefits of coffee, and that's not going to stop today. A new study, this one out of Harvard School of Public Health, found that coffee and tea could help lower your risk of developing dementia. People who enjoyed 1 to 3 caffeinated cups a day saw the biggest impact. In addition to the caffeine, coffee contains hundreds of bioactive compounds that can influence inflammation, glucose metabolism, vascular function, and oxidative stress. It's also possible coffee drinkers might be doing other things that keep them healthy. Eating a more balanced diet, getting plenty of exercise, sleep, not smoking, or drinking too much alcohol. And finally, staying socially active. I'm Dr. Sanjay Gupta, helping you live a better life.
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7: 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Hey, it's Paul Fletcher. We're so proud of what we've built here at 92 KQRS, a complete rock destination built specifically for Minnesota, which just means we'll still sound great when it's 30 below, I guess. We've made some changes here at 92 KQRS, and I'm one of them. Hey, it's Paul Fletcher, and I care about Minnesota, and I care about music. 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Hey, it's Paul Fletcher, and I care about Minnesota, and I care about music. 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

92 KQRS. Happy Friday, Jade. Going to start breaking things here in just a couple of minutes. It's Artaworld weekend, so we're going to get arty from 6 to 7. 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He's playing Mystic Lake Amphitheater. 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

Local music. I hope they don't just play those two chords. It's the Replacements and Talent Show starting off tonight's edition of Breaking KQRS. Going out to Arden Hills, to Sam and Dan in Arden Hills. Thank you very much for reminding me that it's the big Art of World weekend starting today, going all weekend long. 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There's artists and galleries and breweries and live bands. If you've never been to Art of World, it's a really fun time. So taking over our cities this weekend. So I thought, yeah, it's not a talent show necessarily. It's an art show. So a bunch of songs about art, maybe about artists, maybe about specific paintings, or maybe just about, you know, doing that artwork yourself. Rolling Stones, they're going to paint it black. Breaking KQRS.

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8: 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Hey, it's Paul Fletcher, and I care about Minnesota, and I care about music. With me, you'll get both of plenty of them on 92 KQRS. Hey, it's Paul Fletcher. 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
21: We'll get back to breaking things in a minute, but checking in on your KQRS weather, sponsored by North State Mechanical Heating and Air, your neighbor that knows heating and air. How's that air treating you? A little warm, a little sticky sunshine, mid-80s for the high today. Tomorrow, it's going to be a little bit cooler than it was today, but still plenty of sunshine with highs in the upper 70s. But it does look like rain on Sunday. It'll start early, go throughout the day. We might even see some moments of heavy rain, some thunderstorms. Right now, sunshine, 85 in the Twin Cities.
0: Back to-

playing the guitar with a violin bow, giving that very unique sound, very artsy, to the creation in a song called Painter Man. We listened to some songs in there as well about taking a picture, pulling out your camera, painting it black, because it's Art of World Weekend. So already artists have opened up their studio doors, welcomed people in. There's going to be live music all weekend long. This is all happening today through Sunday. It's in Northeast Minneapolis, organized by the Northeast Minneapolis Arts Association. It's going to feature over 1,600 artists and galleries and businesses all across Northeast Minneapolis at over 100 locations. So if you go into Minneapolis, there's a good chance you'll see some art this weekend or live music. There is a ton of local bands and DJs that'll be around as well. Because of that, the entire hour, it's about, art. Santi Gold here with...

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something talking about Mona Lisas and Mad Hatters. Yeah, that's an artwork. I don't know if there's going to be the next Mona Lisa at Art World this weekend, but it could be. You never know. It's an entire hour of music about art, breaking KQRS tonight. If you want to stay connected with the latest from KQ, including the lineup of whatever songs I end up breaking KQ with, it's always posted up on Facebook, so just friend or follow 92KQRS or find us on Instagram at 92KQRS. A song about painting a masterpiece on the way. We've got another song about a camera. And for the sculptors out there, the people who want, you know, a tangible sort of art, my morning jacket holding on to black metal and then maybe shaping it into a form, breaking KQRS.

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1: Hello, world! I'm your wild girl! 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
0: And this.
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3: Hey, it's Steve Gorman, and you can catch Gorman in the Morning with Fletcher and Ryder every day for moments like this. And in the middle of the men's room, they had a fountain to wash your hands. And the way it was set up, it was you would step up to a circular fountain, and there was a ring on the floor. You activated the water. There was, you know,
4: the pedal.
3: The pedal.
4: We had one at my elementary school.
3: Okay, you would then stick your hands under, and the water would come out. And me, as a seventh grader, I had never seen that particular piece of plumbing before. I thought it was a urinal. I stepped up and peed into the place you're supposed to wash your hands. And no one stopped me.
4: When you pushed that foot pedal, the entire water fountain.
3: So he
4: came up, pushed the thing, you're peeing, and then the water starts coming out?
3: Yeah.
4: Is that when it clicked with you, or was it later?
3: 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I was like, I'm just going to get out of here and run away. And that's what I did. I didn't wash my hands. I just zipped up and got out of there. 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

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He's coming into town July 6th, playing over at Mystic Lake Amphitheater. All right, my time with you is wrapping up because I can see Chris. Hi, Chris. Chris Nelson's just waving in the window. He's taking over, and he's going to be giving away tickets for you to go see Journey. Enjoy your Friday night together. It's Jade, as always, my friend. Stay sweet, keep it loud, and we'll do it again on Monday. Like I said, one last song, and it's a song from a local band that is going to be spending tomorrow night at Sociable Cider Works. They are Kiss the Tiger Motel Room, wrapping up an Art of World Hour.